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2: Meteorologist Jennifer Nairamore with KS95 Lake Area Forecast. Pushing through the early morning time with dry weather. Scattered clouds around, our low 70s and plenty of sunshine Friday, the high 90. It's going to be a dry and hot go of it this weekend. We're looking at some sunshine Saturday for Aquapalooza at Captain Ron's. We're in the low 90s for the high and right back up to the low 90s on Sunday. It'll be mostly sunny. For the time, temperature and forecast anytime, call the KS95 weather phone at 378-2121.

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0: Dan Shea and Say So. It's Chris Matthews. Done here. I'm all done with your Thursday. Thanking you for letting me play whatever it is we got going on. Country House from Sam Hunt is on the way, and a song inspired by a drunk tiff on Lower Nashville, or Lower Broadway in Nashville. New Lauren Elena is on the way.
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15: 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A little Jameson ginger and lime will be just fine.
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14: 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Pour me one of each. I've got friends on the beach.
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0: Inspired by getting into a drunk fight on Lower Broadway in Nashville, Lauren and Elena, like, yeah, all my exes would agree. Sometimes there's a little bit of crazy that comes out. Chris Matthews, one I haven't heard from, Kelsey Ballerini. I want to get on Peter Pan here in just a little bit because I'm feeling it on a Throwback Thursday, as well as there might not be time for that, but don't we need some Morgan Wallen? Don't we? We're going to definitely get Morgan on next.
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2: I'm meteorologist Jennifer Nairamore with KS95 Lake Area Forecast. Pushing through the early morning time with dry weather. Scattered clouds around, our low 70s, and plenty of sunshine Friday, the high 90. It's going to be a dry and hot go of it this weekend. We're looking at some sunshine Saturday for Aquapalooza at Captain Ron's. We're in the low 90s for the high, and right back up to the low 90s on Sunday. It'll be mostly sunny. For the time, temperature, and forecast anytime, call the KS95 weather phone at 378-2121.

0: Just Want to Be By You. Yeah, Luke Combs. There, it's Chris Matthews. Just a Kid, myself, New Country, John Morgan on the way. First, one of the best story songs to come out from the last 20 years or so. There's Blake Shelton and Ol' Red.
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0: I just want to be her so bad. It hurts so bad. It hurts. It's Ella Langley. I am Chris Matthews, thanking you for letting me wrap up your Thursday. Whatever it is that you've got going on. Certainly a lot of choices for how you want to spend your evening. You know, but we got one more day to go. We're going to get through it together, and we're going to have ourselves a good weekend, and all is well in the world, right? We'll also have Luke Bryan and George Burge teaming up. A little collaboration action. 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
13: Hey, partner. 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
13: 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I mix up some Malibu rum with pineapple juice and ta-da! A tropical island in a cup.
14: Yum, bro. 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
13: Meet my friend Codigo Tequila. 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
14: Okay, okay. What if I want something to sip on while I watch the bands?
13: Then we go with the legend, Jameson Irish Whiskey. A little Jameson ginger and lime will be just fine.
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14: 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Pour me one of each. I've got friends on the beach.
15: 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Please rock the boat responsibly.

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2: I'm meteorologist Jennifer Nairamore with KS95 Lake Area Forecast. Pushing through the early morning time with dry weather. Scattered clouds around, our low 70s, and plenty of sunshine Friday, the high 90. It's going to be a dry and hot go of it this weekend. We're looking at some sunshine Saturday for Aquapalooza at Captain Ron's. We're in the low 90s for the high, and right back up to the low 90s on Sunday. It'll be mostly sunny. For the time, temperature, and forecast anytime, call the KS95 weather phone at 378-2121.

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0: Off that Toy Story 5 soundtrack, yeah, Taylor Swift there. I knew it. I knew you, Chris Matthews. I know that you want me to play more great music, all right? 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Kane Brown celebrating being all coupled up. He got himself a woman, and you got new Kane Brown coming up.
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2: I'm meteorologist Jennifer Nairamore with KS95 Lake Area Forecast. Pushing through the early morning time with dry weather. Scattered clouds around, our low 70s, and plenty of sunshine Friday, the high 90. It's going to be a dry and hot go of it this weekend. We're looking at some sunshine Saturday for Aquapalooza at Captain Ron's. We're in the low 90s for the high, and right back up to the low 90s on Sunday. It'll be mostly sunny. For the time, temperature, and forecast anytime, call the KS95 weather phone at 378-2121.

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0: That's Luke Combs with Be By You. 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

0: 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Well, we don't know either. 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

0: That's Morgan Wallen with Lies, Lies, Lies. Ella Langley right before that. I'm Rich Krieger. Coming up, early bedtime means happy moms. Also, we'll hear Dan and Shay.
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0: That's Dan and Shay with Say So. I'm Rich Krieger. And moms, you know those fights with your kids about going to bed early? Well, make sure you win. A study confirms why all those bedtime battles are worth it. When kids go to bed early, they are healthier and mom is happier. Researchers found that children with early bedtimes, those asleep by 8:30, had a better health-related quality of life, and their moms had improved mental health as well. Stick around. Coming up, Nate Smith.
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0: 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I'm Rich Krieger, and dancing makes you feel better. 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

0: That's George Burge with Ride, Ride, Ride. I'm Rich Krieger. Jordan Davis coming up next.
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0: That's Taylor Swift. I knew it. I knew you. I'm Rich Krieger. And men, well, I'm not breaking any news here, but men hate to lose their hair. More than half of the men in a poll felt stressed out about their images, and many specified hair loss as the main culprit. Now, they're not alone. A Mayo Clinic review cites multiple studies showing that male baldness negatively affects men's feelings of attractiveness and body image. Coming up, we'll hear from Logue Cash, also Stella Lefty.
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0: That's new artist Stella Lefty and her song Boston. Low Cash, Hometown Home right before that. I'm Rich Krieger. Another hour's worth of great country music on the way. We're going to kick it off next with Morgan Wallen.
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0: That's Hella Langley with Be Her. I'm Rich Krieger. 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

0: 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Three things, one song.
1: Number three.
0: The feeling of awakening. He went to a concert at Nashville's Municipal Auditorium and applauded till his hands were raw and said, that's what I got to do for a living.
1: Number two.
0: Well, he got arrested. Police put his body against the fence and said, raise your hands up for making poor decisions. And number one, going to church for the first time in years, putting his hands up to praise God. Three things. One song.
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7: 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I'm John Perkins with a Brownfield market update. 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Soybeans and corn both saw profit taking. August beans were down 7 and a quarter at 11.95. September was 7 lower at 11.85 and a quarter. September corn is down 6 at 441 and a half. December was 5 and a half lower at 464. Live and feeder cattle were sharply lower on cash and wholesale pressure. August live is down 305 at 227.07. October was 272 lower at 223.27. August feeders were down 335 at 346.60. And on spread trade in the recent cash and wholesale business, August hogs were down 5 at $100.27. October was up 20 at $86.92. Down 5 at $100.27. October was up 20 at $86.92. John Perkins, Brownfield.

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7: Today, we'll find out how Americans are feeling about the economy. The University of Michigan releases its Consumer Sentiment Index for July. That index has been recovering from a record low in May. Stuart Kaiser, Citi's head of U.S. equity trading, says there's a lot going on for investors to digest, especially with chip stocks.
8: I think on semiconductors in particular, it's a little bit of exhaustion. We've also had a lot of equity supply hitting the market, which has definitely gotten people's attention. And it's not just equities. It's bonds. It's convertible bonds. It's also stocks. It's the IPOs. It's secondary offerings. And I think, you know, investors are rightfully asking the question of, you know, why are these folks issuing so much stock? And what do I think the return on investment from that is going to be?
7: Fifth Third Bank, Regions Financial, and Truist Financial report earnings today. That's your Fox Business Report. I'm Jenny Cosolda. 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
0: Argentina-Spain FIFA World Cup final coming up Sunday, and I've just been told Post Malone is going to do a show as soon as that game's over. How about that?
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3: I'm Kara Hart, and this is Managing for Profit on Brown Field. Arlen Suderman, the chief commodities economist with StoneX Group, says demand-driven factors are creating rallies that could give farmers more marketing opportunities. Hear more on Brown Field right after this.
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3: Arlen Suderman says the attacks on ports, ships, and export infrastructure that's happening with Russia and Ukraine are affecting wheat and corn prices.
16: I don't see a quick end. Maybe there's something I don't know. But neither side looks like they're on the cusp of crying uncle at this point. They're just going to keep escalating. And the more they escalate, the more that involves the grain and oilseed markets. That would be a positive for prices as we go forward. On the other hand, China, you know, what's their compliance level going to be? Phase one trade agreement was about 60%. If they do 60% on the soybeans, that's basically what USDA already has factored into its balance sheet. If they go more than that, it tends to be bullish. If it's less than that, it's bearish. What about the other $17 billion of other products? They really haven't started making much movement there. What will the mix be of that? That's not really factored into any of the other balance sheets. So there's a lot of potential intrigue there. And with President Trump and President Xi meeting perhaps three more times this year, that puts some pressure on at least some level of compliance and progress toward compliance. So I think that's going to keep the speculative funds reluctant to be short these markets for a while. If you look at what they purchased and what we have confirmation from USDA at this point, They're starting to make progress. They're behind some recent years. We have seen some producers selling in here. Some of it is stuff they knew they had to sell anyway. And some of the more progressive or aggressive producers are saying, okay, I'm going to sell into this rally and I hope I sell the more additional bushels for a higher price. Or they have a plan for re-ownership if this continues to go higher.
3: He says the opportunity for profitability is there.
16: Depends on where you're at, what part of the Midwest, because margins are certainly different in Iowa and Illinois than they are in Arkansas, for example. But I do think there will be some opportunities, particularly since the Senate is now considering a bill that would give farmers another $20 billion this year. The House version has $12 billion in it. One of those is $1 billion for Florida operators and $11 billion for the rest of the country and for farmers, traditional farmers in the rest of the country. That would also help, but at least the key is, will it help them stay alive and be in business a year from now?
3: I'm Kara Hart, and this is Managing for Profit on Brownfield.
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0: Tom Duran a sixth straight night. I'm Dave Anthony, Fox News. U.S. Central Command says they hit military targets from infrastructure to surveillance to air defense. While Iranian media reports the American strikes took out bridges and power sites.
1: This is significant escalation. The targeting of roads, bridges, and bases around the port city of Bandar Abbas is significant because it cuts off Iran's Revolutionary Guard Corps supply routes, essentially isolating them. Bandar Abbas is key to controlling the Strait of Hormuz, and the U.S. has maintained their military action is aimed at degrading Iran's ability to attack commercial ships traveling through that critical waterway.
0: Fox's Madeline Rivera. Iran's retaliated again, launching missiles and drones at Gulf countries with U.S. bases in Bahrain, Jordan, and Qatar, and in Kuwait, where a power and water desalination plant was hit, doing major damage. China is this morning denying what President Trump claimed last night in a primetime address that it interfered with U.S. elections.
2: They knew I was wise to them.
0: Alleging China gathered voter information on about 200 million Americans.
2: The People's Republic of China carried out what is believed to be the largest compromise of election data in history.
3: He's released once classified documents he says proves it was a coordinated effort by China on many fronts. The president also claimed China attempted to influence the 2020 election for former President Joe Biden.
0: That's Fox's Grinnell Scott. The president also again urged Congress to pass a law requiring proof of citizenship and voter ID that Democrats and some Republicans oppose. Before the address, Senate Minority Leader Chuck Schumer said the president wants
4: to undermine the right to vote, rig the midterm elections in his favor, knowing massive losses are otherwise inevitable.
0: Two people are now dead in the South Texas flooding that has been triggered by heavy rain. Areas like in Uvalde, we've gotten more than 2 feet of rain this week. 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
10: Missouri Net News, I'm Matt Pilger. Missouri Attorney General Catherine Hanaway has filed a lawsuit seeking to remove Northwest Missouri Ray County Prosecutor Camille Johnston from office. Hanaway says a judge has temporarily removed Johnston from the position while the case moves forward. The petition alleges Johnston neglected her duties, fostered a hostile workplace, and engaged in relationships that created conflicts of interest with people connected to criminal cases. Missouri State Auditor Scott Fitzpatrick says a recent audit of former Governor Mike Parson's office uncovered record-keeping and compliance concerns, but no criminal wrongdoing. Fitzpatrick says the report's findings were largely tied to documentation, not personal conduct by the former governor.
11: So in this case, Governor Kehoe can see the issues that arose during the prior administration. And the goal would be for them to be able to prevent those things from happening in their office moving forward. So this is not a situation where we're trying to throw stones at the Parson administration.
10: The audit also questioned more than $28,000 in comp time payments made to top-level staff and cited missing records. Parson appointed Fitzpatrick state treasurer before taking office in January 2019. Missouri U.S. Senator Eric Schmidt is calling for the prosecution of special counsel Jack Smith.
12: We lived through Jack Smith, and the chairman has just revealed new revelations, of course, that he was reading text messages. By the way, Jack Smith testified under oath he didn't do that. He testified that they just had the phone logs. We know that's not true now.
10: Meanwhile, Missouri U.S. Senator Josh Hawley is also calling on Attorney General nominee Todd Blanche to prosecute Smith. Smith has denied any wrongdoing or political bias in his investigation. This is Missouri Net.
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10: The Missouri Hemp Trade Association and two businesses have filed a federal lawsuit challenging a new Missouri hemp law. The law restricts the sale of THC drinks and other intoxicating hemp products to licensed dispensaries. The plaintiffs are asking a federal court to declare the Missouri law unconstitutional. The ATF's launched a campaign called Don't Lie for the Other Guy in St. Louis on Wednesday. It will combine public education and help federally licensed firearms retailers identify straw purchases. Tom Albus, U.S. attorney, made these comments to KMOX.
17: Now let's take another step and say, how did this gun come into the hands of a violent actor or a prohibited person? And that's what we're talking about.
10: And organizers of the FIFA World Cup events in Kansas City say over 413,000 people went to soccer games there, nearly 69,000 per match. Be sure to follow MissouriNet on Instagram, Facebook, and X.
18: I'm Stacey Johnson, and this is your Lake Expo News Cut. A 44-year-old St. Charles man was hurt Wednesday morning after a semi crash on Highway 42 in Iberia. Highway Patrol says the truck went off the road, hit a mailbox, crossed a driveway embankment, and struck another mailbox and then a culvert. The driver suffered moderate injuries and was taken by ambulance to Lake Regional Hospital. The semi was totaled. The Missouri Department of Conservation says it has no plans to bring back its controversial deer herd thinning tactic known as targeted removal. The practice drew strong backlash from hunters because it involved baiting deer and shooting them in ways regular hunters are not allowed to use. In a letter to the public, Conservation Director Jason Sumders said the department will instead work with hunters and landowners to manage chronic wasting disease through regular deer season harvest. And Aquapalooza is back at Captain Ron's in Sunrise Beach Saturday. The free party runs from noon until 5 at the 34.5-mile marker. It will feature live music, food, vendors, prizes, and activities for kids. This year's lineup includes the Well Hungarians, the Tom Bryant Band, and Super Jam. This has been your Lake Expo News Cut. All this news and more at lakeexpo.com.
19: Thank you very much, Stacy, for that news update. And good morning. It is Friday morning. It is July the 17th. As Stacy mentioned, it is the day before Aquapalooza. We're looking forward to some fun tomorrow at Captain Ron's. Weather forecast for the lake area. Going to have some beautiful weather for it. Today, sunny, some isolated showers and thunderstorms this afternoon. There's about a 20% chance of rain, high near 90, and a southwest wind 5 to 10. Those showers could linger till 7 or 8 o'clock this evening, and then partly cloudy, low around 73. Saturday, sunny, a high of 90. Saturday night, partly cloudy, low 73. And Sunday, sunny and hot with a high of 93. The extended forecast Monday and Tuesday, partly cloudy with highs near 95, lows around 75. Wednesday through Friday, highs 85 to 90 and lows 65 to 70. Lake of the Ozarks level this morning is down 0.4 of a foot. It is at 659.5. Lake surface water temperature is 82. The Osage River level is 567.9. There's moderate generation at Bagnell Dam, and Truman Lake is 707.4. That's down 0.1 as well. Sunrise this morning was at 6:01. Sunset tonight will be at 8:34. The low yesterday was 71. The high was 89. We got almost an inch of rain here at the radio station. That was falling last night in a little bit of thunderstorm activity. Nothing severe, but some fairly heavy rainfall. The normal low this time of year is 69, and the normal high is 88. The record low for this date, 53 degrees in 1976, and the record high was 110 in 1954. Barometric pressure this morning is 30.16 inches and rising. We have a southeast wind under 5 miles per hour. Humidity is 98%. It is 70 degrees at the Lakes Weather Center, KS95. We're ready to go with Garth Brooks, Two of a Kind, working on a full house on KS95.
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0: 95.1 is KS95, the Lake of the Ozarks Country Station. That is Morgan Wallen, and don't we? It is 6:18. I'm JT Grold. Glad to have you along this morning. As we've been talking about for weeks, tomorrow it is Aquapalooza, the 20th annual Aquapalooza at Captain Ron's in Sunrise Beach. It is a big, free family a boating event. Live music, the Well Hungarians, a Tom Bryant band, and Super Jam. We'll have food, vendors, prizes, and more. We hope to see you tomorrow at Captain Ron's, the 34.5-mile marker by water, or on Highway 5 in Sunrise Beach. And all get started at noon tomorrow for Aquapalooza. Weather forecast for the lake area looking really good tomorrow. It's going to be warm. Just make sure you got your sunscreen. Stay hydrated. Today, sunny. Some isolated showers and thunderstorms this afternoon. High 90, southwest wind 5 to 10. Tonight, isolated showers and thunderstorms, low of 73. Saturday, sunny, high of 90. Partly cloudy Saturday night, low 73. And Sunday, sunny and hot with a high of 93. It's 70 degrees at the Lakes Weather Center, KS95.
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0: favorite country song, Hardy, on KS95 at the Lake of the Ozarks. It is 6:30. It rained again last night. Got almost an inch of rain, but I finally got all my mowing done thanks to the help of my wife. We were out there mowing. It sprinkled a little bit, and then finally we got inside, had a little supper, and got a nice rain, about 9/10 of an inch last night. Get the details of the Lake Area weather forecast along with Fox and KS95 News in a moment.
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3: News. I'm Chris Foster. In a primetime address to the nation, President Trump accuses China of meddling in the 2020 election.
4: The Chinese government's strategy against the United States was focused on undermining domestic confidence in the U.S. president. They wanted to just make you sound like your president wasn't so hot, when actually your president has done a great job.
3: Its foreign ministry says China has no interest in interfering in U.S. election and has never done so. Texas Governor Greg Abbott says at least two people are killed in flooding there.
5: Governor Greg Abbott says a man near Comfort swept away by floodwaters in an RV and a woman swept away while driving were killed, explaining several counties have seen 6 to 13 inches of rainfall that's led to dangerous river flooding.
3: Fox's Kristen Goodwin. In a sixth straight night of airstrikes in Iran, U.S. Central Command says they hit military infrastructure. Iran state media reports bridges are hit. 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
6: I'm Liz Claman, and this is the Fox Business Report.
7: Investors continue to sell chip stocks. AMD and Micron Technology are among those losing ground today. Netflix shares are slumping, down nearly 10%. The streaming giant reported a mixed quarter, though Wall Street was hoping for a more upbeat forecast. Shares of Yum! Brands, parent company of Taco Bell, are little changed, though the parasitic outbreak that has sickened people in multiple states has been linked to lettuce from Mexico supplied by Taylor Farms to Taco Bell. Taco Bell quickly removed the supplier's lettuce from its supply chain nationwide, and it's committed to stop using any lettuce from Taylor. Early reports suggest it's already impacting sales. Taylor Farms supplies North America and Western Europe with fresh fruits and vegetables. That's your Fox Business Report. I'm Jenny Coselda. 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
0: Good morning. It is 6:34. I'm JT Gerlt with the KS95 News Update. It is 71 degrees. It's going to be sunny today. Some isolated showers and thunderstorms are possible this afternoon. Get the details of the forecast following the news. A 35-year-old man died Monday evening following an apparent home invasion and shooting near Brumley. The Miller County Sheriff's Office says a man forced his way into a home while armed with a rifle and was shot by a man inside the home. The investigation remains ongoing. A 63-year-old Osage Beach man was hurt Thursday afternoon when his SUV hydroplaned on westbound Interstate 44 in Laclede County and struck the median cable barrier. The driver suffered minor injuries and was taken to Mercy Hospital in Springfield. A 24-year-old Jefferson City man was injured Thursday evening when his pickup truck ran off U.S. 54 near Bighorn Drive in Cole County and went over a rock bluff and became airborne before hitting the ground. He suffered minor injuries and was taken to SSM Health for treatment. No one was injured in a house fire Tuesday evening on Foot Lane in Eldon area. Morrow Fire District says the fire was contained to the attic, causing moderate interior damage. The cause was determined to be an electrical issue. and Morgan County received a fair rating in a state audit release Thursday. Auditor Scott Fitzpatrick found no excessive waste or fraud, but cited problems with budgeting, sheriff office procedures, records management, and other financial controls. Morgan County officials say they are addressing the findings. We'll have more details on these stories following Fox News at 7 o'clock.
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18: This is meteorologist Ann Holliday with your KS95 Lake Area forecast. Could see a few isolated thunderstorms develop as we go into the afternoon today. Warm and humid with a high 89, heat index 95. Any scattered showers in this evening, clearing toward morning, our low 73. Sunny, hot, and humid tomorrow during the Aquapalooza at Captain Ron's in Sunrise Beach, our high 90. For the time, temperature, and forecast anytime, call the KS95 weather phone at 378-2121.

0: country, and she knows it. That is Luke Bryan on KS95, the Lake of the Ozarks. Got Missouri Nat Sports just ahead here on KS95. Couple of birthdays already called in. A happy birthday to Buzz Caldwell from all of his family. Uncle Buzz calls in birthdays all the time, so it's his turn now. Happy birthday to Uncle Buzz. Also, a happy birthday to Blake Ray of Eldon. That is from Grandma Ruby, wishing Blake a happy birthday today. If you know someone with a birthday or anniversary, you'd like to get their name on the radio, 1-800-251-KS95 or 378-KS95.
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7: Missouri Nut Sports, I'm Bill Pollack. Baseball is back. The Cardinals in Arizona coming out of the All-Star break in the exact same position they were a year ago, 500. Matt Pauley, the pre- and post-game host on KMOX, says this year feels different.
8: Their record might be exactly the same as what it was last year, but I think this feels different. It feels like this is a team on the way up and not a team on the way down. I believe in this team as being a pretty good team, and I think they're going to continue to play pretty solid baseball. Does that mean that they're going to be a playoff team? I'm not making that prediction.
7: The Royals hit home against the Padres after a slow start. They got back to 19-21, and then the wheels came off.
9: Well, your two best starters, your opening day three hitter, your opening day leadoff hitter, your defensive stalwart center fielder, at some point you can't overcome it. So, no, the slow start was not because of injuries.
7: David Leske from Inside the Crown, too many key players down for the Royals. Bill Pollack, Missouri Nut Sports.
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0: 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Today, isolated showers and thunderstorms this afternoon. Otherwise, sunny with a high near 90. There is a 30% chance of rain. Southwest wind 5 to 10. Tonight, isolated showers and thunderstorms, low around 73. Then Saturday for Aquapalooza, sunny and high of 90. Saturday night, partly cloudy, low 73. Sunday, sunny and hot, a high of 93. And next weekend will be partly cloudy. Monday and Tuesday, highs near 95, lows around 75. Wednesday through Friday, highs 85 to 90 and lows 65 to 70. Lake of the Ozarks level this morning is 659.5. Lake surface water temperature 82. Osage River level is 567.9. Moderate generation at Bagnell Dam today discharged 10,000 cubic feet per second. Truman Lake is at 707.4. The barometric pressure is 30.16 inches and rising. We have a southwest wind around 5 to 10 miles per hour. Humidity is 98%. It's 72 degrees at the Lakes Weather Center. KS95 weather forecast brought to you by the Morgan County Health Center in Versailles. Coming up in just a bit, we'll get to Fox, Missouri Net, and our KS95 news update. We've got another birthday to add to our birthday list. A happy 18th birthday to Evan Turner. That is from Grandma Sandy and Papa Jim wishing Evan a happy 18th birthday today. 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
17: Iran even harder. I'm Dave Anthony, Fox News. That's what the U.S. did on a sixth consecutive night of bombing. Central Command says they hit military targets from air defense to infrastructure. Iran State TV says bridges were taken out. Fox's Peter Ducey reports.
18: The war planners here at the White House are trying something different. They started bombing overnight roads and bridges around Bandar Abbas. The U.S. is trying to take out these bridges and roads, hoping to isolate the IRGC so they cannot resupply their people near Bandar Abbas, which is the key to controlling the Strait of Hormuz.
17: Iran trying to control that shipping waterway and has retaliated again today, launching missiles and drones at Gulf countries with U.S. bases, including Kuwait, where a power plant and water desalination facility were hit, causing widespread damage. China is denying it interfered in U.S. elections, especially in 2020, like President Trump claimed in an address last night.
19: 18 states have been bought, stolen, or hacked by China.
17: Fox's Aisha Hosni reports.
20: He has announced that he's declassifying a trove of documents that he claims reveals vulnerabilities in our election system. Those documents are now posted on the White House website. He's alleging that China hacked and gathered voter information on some 200 million Americans over a number of years.
17: Democratic Senate Leader Chuck Schumer called the Trump speech a pathetic attempt to deny the president lost the 2020 election. Two people are now dead in the Texas flooding disaster caused by more than 2 feet of rain this week, sending rivers and creeks overflowing in communities including Uvalde.
3: Water rushing through all of the main roads in that town. Everything shut. Businesses and homes being inundated. First responders moving as fast as they could to get evacuations going and rescues. Over 200 people rescued in the past several days across the region.
17: Fox Weather's Robert Ray in San Antonio. 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
17: Change is coming in Britain, where the Labour Party has just confirmed Andy Burnham, a new member of parliament, will be the party's leader and later become the next British Prime Minister.
27: Andy Burnham's rise to the top of British politics has seemed as inevitable as it has sudden. Making no secret of his ambition, the Mayor of Manchester manoeuvred himself back into Parliament while Prime Minister Keir Starmer struggled to hold on to power. When Burnham won a special election last month, Starmer announced within days that he would resign. Only one name was put forward as a potential replacement. That means today's special Labour Party conference is a formality. On Monday, Burnham will achieve his ultimate goal and receive the keys to 10 Downing Street. In London, Jonathan Savage, Fox News.
17: It'll be a somber evening on New York's Long Island, remembering a disaster in the sky on this date 30 years ago.
28: Families of the 230 people who were lost aboard TWA Flight 800 will gather at Smith Point on New York's Long Island to remember their loved ones 30 years after the tragedy. The crash happened 12 minutes after takeoff from John F. Kennedy International Airport on the evening of July 17, 1996. The Boeing 747 was headed to France and Italy when it exploded and went down in the Atlantic Ocean. A memorial sits at the Smith Point County Park, and families mark each anniversary by placing white roses in the water. Among those set to attend are the TWA Association president, who lost his niece in the crash, as well as a group from Pennsylvania who suffered the loss of teenagers who were on a school trip. In New York City, Tanya J. Powers, Fox News.
17: More selling is in store on Wall Street the day after losses. Dow futures are down no more than 200 points. NASDAQ futures falling over 400. At golf's last major of the year, the Open Championship in England, American Jackson Suber, who led after round one, is now two shots back on day two. Lucas Herbert, the leader, at 8 under par. I'm Dave Anthony. This is Fox News.
0: Good morning. It is 7:05. I'm JT Gerlt with the KS95 News Update. 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It is 72 degrees. We're going to have sunshine today. There is a slight chance of rain this afternoon. We'll get the details of the forecast following the news. A 53-year-old man is dead following an apparent home invasion and shooting Monday evening near Brumley. The Miller County Sheriff's Office said deputies were called around 6:30 to a home on Big Oak Lane in southwest Miller County. Investigators say a woman reported her ex-husband kicked in the door while armed with a rifle. After entering the home, he was shot by a man inside the home. 35-year-old man was pronounced dead at the scene. The investigation is ongoing. A 63-year-old Osage Beach man suffered minor injuries Thursday afternoon in a crash on Interstate 44 in Laclede County. The Missouri State Highway Patrol says the accident happened around 2:45 westbound near 114.8-mile marker. Troopers say the man was driving a Ford Expedition when it hydroplaned, traveled off the left side of the interstate, and struck the median cable barrier. He was wearing a seatbelt and was taken by ambulance to Mercy Hospital in Springfield. A 24-year-old Jefferson City man suffered minor injuries in a crash Thursday evening in Cole County. The Missouri State Highway Patrol says the accident happened around 7:15 on US 54 near Bighorn Drive. Troopers say the man was driving a GMC Sierra westbound when the pickup truck traveled off the right side of the roadway, went over a rock bluff, became airborne, and struck the ground. The driver was wearing a seatbelt and was taken to SSM Health by Missouri State Highway Patrol. A house in Eldon area sustained moderate interior damage in a fire Tuesday evening. The Morrow Fire District says crews responded to a home on Foot Lane off Highway Y where smoke was coming from the eaves. Firefighters removed sections of the ceiling to reach the flames, which were contained to the attic. No injuries were reported. Investigators determined the fire was caused by an electrical issue. The Rocky Mount Fire District and Eldon Fire Department assisted at the scene. Missouri State Auditor Scott Fitzpatrick has given Morgan County a fair rating in a newly released audit, saying the county showed no signs of excessive waste or fraud, but needs stronger financial controls and oversight. The audit found the county commission failed to properly monitor its budget and allowed spending to exceed budgeted amounts without required amendments. The report also found more than $10,000 in sheriff's sales commission fees had not been turned over to the county treasurer as required by law. Auditors also cited the sheriff's office for not conducting a complete inventory of seized property in about 6 years, along with deficiencies in handling sunshine law requests and financial record keeping. Additional findings include late filings by the public administrator, inaccurate election account reconciliations by the county clerk, property tax levy calculation issues, and a lack of record retention policy for electronic communications. Fitzpatrick says county officials have taken the recommendation seriously and are already working to correct the problems. And the Miller County Farm Bureau will host a Meet the Candidates event tonight from 6 until 8 at the small pavilion at the Eldon Air Park. The public is invited to meet the candidates on the August ballot. Those attending are encouraged to bring lawn chairs. KS95 News Time is 7:09.
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5: Missouri Net News, I'm Matt Pilger. Missouri State Auditor Scott Fitzpatrick says a recent audit of former Governor Mike Parson's office uncovered record-keeping and compliance concerns, but no criminal wrongdoing. Fitzpatrick says the report's findings were largely tied to documentation, not personal conduct by the former governor.
6: So in this case, Governor Kehoe can see the issues that arose during the prior administration. And the goal would be for them to be able to prevent those things from happening in their office moving forward. So this is not a situation where we're trying to throw stones at the Parson administration.
5: The audit also questioned more than $28,000 in comp time payments made to top-level staff and cited missing records. Parson appointed Fitzpatrick state treasurer before taking office in January 2019. Missouri Attorney General Catherine Hanaway has filed a lawsuit seeking to remove Northwest Missouri Ray County Prosecutor Camille Johnston from office. Hanaway says a judge has temporarily removed Johnston from the position while the case moves forward. The petition alleges Johnston neglected her duties, fostered a hostile workplace, and engaged in relationships that created conflicts of interest with people connected to criminal cases. Missouri U.S. Senator Eric Schmidt is calling for the prosecution of Special Counsel Jack Smith.
7: We live through Jack Smith, and the chairman has just revealed new revelations, of course, that he was reading text messages. By the way, Jack Smith testified under oath he didn't do that. He testified that they just had the phone logs. We know that's not true now.
5: Meanwhile, Missouri U.S. Senator Josh Hawley is also calling on Attorney General nominee Todd Blanche to prosecute Smith. Smith has denied any wrongdoing or political bias in his investigation. This is Missouri Net.
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5: The ATF's launched a campaign called Don't Lie for the Other Guy in St. Louis on Wednesday. It will combine public education and help federally licensed firearms retailers identify straw purchases. Tom Albus, U.S. attorney, made these comments to KMOX.
10: Now let's take another step and say, how did this gun come into the hands of a violent actor or a prohibited person? And that's what we're talking about.
5: The Missouri Hemp Trade Association and two businesses have filed a federal lawsuit challenging a new Missouri hemp law. The law restricts the sale of THC drinks and other intoxicating hemp products to licensed dispensaries. The plaintiffs are asking a federal court to declare the Missouri law unconstitutional. And organizers of the FIFA World Cup events in Kansas City say over 413,000 people went to soccer games there, nearly 69,000 per match. Be sure to follow Missouri Net on Instagram, Facebook, and X.
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0: 68-year-old Charles Bill William Cook of Collins died July 11th at Cox South Medical Center in Springfield. Visitation for Bill Cook will be Friday from noon to 1 at Bolin Cantrell Funeral Home in California, followed by funeral services at 1. Burial with military honors will be at the California City Cemetery. Memorials are suggested to the Salvation Army, CMH Home Health and Hospice, St. Jude's Children's Hospital, and Mid-Missouri Food Bank. 67-year-old John Beaconess of California, of Camdenton, died June 18th at his home. A celebration of life for John Beaconess will be held Saturday at Old Kinderhook in Camdenton from 1 to 4. Memorials are suggested to livabilities.org. Arrangements are under the direction of Allie Holmenhell Funeral Home of Camdenton. And 98-year-old Bob Atwell of California died July 15th at his home. Visitation for Bob Atwell will be Monday from 11 to noon at Bolin Cantrell Funeral Home in California. Graveside services with military honors will be at 12:30 at the California City Cemetery. Memorials are suggested to disabled American veterans. Those are today's funeral notices brought to you by the Phillips Funeral Homes of Eldon and Mary's Home.
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0: It is going to be sunny today. Isolated showers and thunderstorms this afternoon. Just a 20% chance of rain. High 90, southwest wind 5 to 10. Tonight, isolated showers and thunderstorms. A low of 73. Saturday, sunny, high of 90. Saturday night, partly cloudy, low 73. And Sunday, sunny and hot with a high of 93. Next week will be partly cloudy. Monday and Tuesday, highs near 95. Wednesday through Friday, highs 85 to 90. It is 72 degrees at the Lakes Weather Center, KS95. 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

0: Foreman on KS95, the Lake of the Ozarks and Chevy Silverado. He's going to be at the Missouri State Fair. 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Bailey Zimmerman on August 13th, Russell Dickerson August 15th, Nate Smith on August 20th, and Little Big Town on August 22nd. 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
4: News. I'm Gian Gelosi. The U.S. expanding the air campaign against Iran.
5: The targeting of roads, bridges, and bases around the port city of Bandar Abbas is significant because it cuts off Iran's Revolutionary Guard Corps supply routes, essentially isolating them. Bandar Abbas is key to controlling the Strait of Hormuz.
4: Fox's Madeline Rivera, Iran retaliated with attacks on U.S. allied countries across the region. Catastrophic flash flooding in Texas killed at least two people with states of emergency declared across 59 counties.
6: Over 2 feet of rain has fallen and inundated rivers, streams, and creeks from across the region. Uvalde yesterday, we woke up to just apocalyptic scenes as water rushing through all of the main roads in that town.
4: Fox Weather's Robert Ray. Andy Burnham officially declared the leader of Britain's Labour Party. 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
7: I'm Liz Klayman, and this is the Fox Business Report.
8: Investors continue to sell chip stocks. AMD and Micron Technology are among those losing ground today. Netflix shares are slumping, down nearly 10%. The streaming giant reported a mixed quarter, though Wall Street was hoping for a more upbeat forecast. Shares of Yum Brands, parent company of Taco Bell, are little changed, though the parasitic outbreak that has sickened people in multiple states has been linked to lettuce from Mexico supplied by Taylor Farms to Taco Bell. Taco Bell quickly removed the supplier's lettuce from its supply chain nationwide, and it's committed to stop using any lettuce from Taylor. Early reports suggest it's already impacting sales. Taylor Farms supplies North America and Western Europe with fresh fruits and vegetables. That's your Fox Business Report. I'm Jenny Coselda, invested in you.
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11: I'm Stacey Johnson, and this is your Lake Expo News Cut. A 44-year-old St. Charles man was hurt Wednesday morning after a semi crash on Highway 42 in Iberia. Highway Patrol says the truck went off the road, hit a mailbox, crossed a driveway embankment, and struck another mailbox and then a culvert. The driver suffered moderate injuries and was taken by ambulance to Lake Regional Hospital. The semi was totaled. The Missouri Department of Conservation says it has no plans to bring back its controversial deer herd thinning tactic known as targeted removal. The practice drew strong backlash from hunters because it involved baiting deer and shooting them in ways regular hunters are not allowed to use.
12: In a letter to the public, Conservation Director Jason Saunders said the department will instead work with hunters and landowners to manage chronic wasting disease to regular deer season harvest. And Aquapalooza is back at Captain Ron's in Sunrise Beach Saturday. The free party runs from noon until 5 at the 34.5-mile marker. It will feature live music, food, vendors, prizes, and activities for kids. This year's lineup includes the Well Hungarians, the Tom Bryant Band, and Super Jam. This has been your Lake Expo News Cut. All this news and more at lakeexpo.com.
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0: All right, let's see what we've got on the calendar for today. It is 7:36 Friday, July 17th. Today is Tattoo Day. Appreciate the ones you have or get some new ink. Tattoo Day. It is also Peach Ice Cream Day, a summertime treat. Now, I don't know that I eat peach ice cream, but I love ice cream with peaches. Peach cobbler and ice cream, that's delicious. I will take that all day long, all weekend long, all summer long. Yeah, that's great. Peach Ice Cream Day. All right, so those are some of the things on the calendar today. What else do we have making news? As I mentioned yesterday, Argentina is headed to Sunday's 2026 World Cup finale. They will face Spain in the finale. That will take place Sunday afternoon at 2 o'clock from New Jersey. And Post Malone will head the closing ceremony of the FIFA World Cup Sunday in New Jersey. The event is expected to start at 12:30 Eastern time, exactly 90 minutes before the final match kicks off. Jennifer Hudson will sing the national anthem, and other performers like Tom Cruise, Robbie Williams, and Nicole Scherzinger will also be there. So, and there's a halftime show with Chris Martin, Justin Bieber, Madonna, and Shakira. So get ready for the World Cup finale on Sunday. Chloe Fineman's announced her departure from Saturday Night Live after 7 seasons, expressing it was time for her next chapter. She described her time on Saturday Night Live as the greatest privilege of my life, emphasizing her deep affection for the show and its creator, Lorne Michaels. Throughout her tenure, Fineman has gained recognition for her impersonation of celebrities like Drew Barrymore, Britney Spears, and Jennifer Coolidge. So she's got one more season to go, I guess. Or actually, she's leaving before this season. Disney Plus is rebooting the Mickey Mouse Club, marking a revival of the classic variety show that launched the careers of stars like Britney Spears and Justin Timberlake. The pilot features 11 young performers and some of the cast members from upcoming Camp Rock 3. So you'll have to watch for that. The Mickey Mouse Club premiered on ABC in 1955. It's had several reboots, including 1989 to 1996, which introduced a new generation of Mouseketeers. And the Grand Ole Opry will hold a special show. Opry 100 honors Charlie Pride on September 22nd to celebrate the life and legacy of country music artist Charlie Pride. Performers will include Darius Rucker, Pam Tillis, Neil McCoy, and Charlie Pride's son, Dion, who expressed gratitude for the honor and significance of this Opry in his father's career. Charlie Pride made his Opry debut in 1967. He officially joined as a member in 1993. He had 21 number one hits and 3 Grammy Awards during his career. KS95, it is 7:39. 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
20: This is meteorologist Ann Holliday with your KS95 Lake Area forecast. Could see a few isolated thunderstorms develop as we go into the afternoon today. Warm and humid with a high 89, heat index 95. Any scattered showers in this evening, clearing toward morning, our low 73. Sunny, hot, and humid tomorrow during the Aquapalooza at Captain Ron's in Sunrise Beach, our high 90. For the time, temperature, and forecast anytime, call the KS95 weather phone at 378-2121.
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0: 95.1 is KS95 at the Lake of the Ozarks. That is John Morgan with Kid Myself. It is 7:48, 12 minutes away from 8. Coming up in just a bit, we'll get to Missouri Net Sports Report. We've got several local birthdays on our birthday list already. 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
5: Missouri Net Sports, I'm Bill Pollack. Baseball is back. The Cardinals in Arizona coming out of the All-Star break in the exact same position they were a year ago, 5 games over .500. Matt Pauly, the pre- and post-game host on KMOX, says this year feels different.
6: Their record might be exactly the same as what it was last year, but I think this feels different. It feels like this is a team on the way up and not a team on the way down. I believe in this team as being a pretty good team, and I think they're going to continue to play pretty solid baseball. Does that mean that they're going to be a playoff team? I'm not making that prediction.
5: The Royals hit home against the Padres after a slow start. They got back to 19-21, and then the wheels came off.
7: Well, your two best starters, your opening day three hitter, your opening day leadoff hitter, your defensive stalwart center fielder, at some point you can't overcome it. So, no, the slow start was not because of injuries.
5: David Leske from Inside the Crown, too many players down for the Royals, now the worst team in the American League. The north end zone at Faro Field has come together nicely. Mizzou's AD Laird Veach happy with how things look a month and a half before kickoff.
8: Sales have been tremendous. You know, we're over 90% sold of all that inventory on the north end. So that's coming together really well, and just, you know, feel great about it. It's you know, you look at the design and the pictures, and then the actual product looks like it's exactly the same. 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
5: It's going to look different inside, and it's going to sound different, giving the Tigers a huge home field advantage.
8: Certainly, it's going to benefit all the folks that are stepping up and going to be able to enjoy the suites and the club seats and all the fancy experiences inside of that actual facility, and it's going to change the atmosphere.
5: Bill Pollack, Missouri Net Sports.
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0: All right, let's see the birthday list. 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A happy birthday to Buzz Caldwell from his family. Happy birthday to Uncle Buzz. Happy birthday to Blake Ray of Eldon. That is from Grandma Ruby. Happy 18th birthday to Evan Turner. That is from Grandma Sandy and Papa Jim. Happy birthday to Sharon Helton and Randy Helton. They're celebrating as well. So all those folks on the birthday list. We've got some celebrities with birthdays today as well. Country singer superstar Luke Bryan is 50 today. Singer Craig Morgan, Rednet Yacht Club and others, International Harvester, he's 62 today. Singer Elizabeth Cook, she's been over in the Grand Ole Opry over 400 times. She is 54 today. Camilla, Queen Consort, the Queen Consort of the United Kingdom, she is 79 today. The Hoff, David Hasselhoff, from Baywatch and Knight Rider, he is 74 today. Angela Merkel, the former Chancellor of Germany, she is 72, 16 years she served as the Chancellor of Germany. Visionary television producer Mark Burnett is 66, the guy behind reality TV shows like Survivor, The Voice, and Shark Tank. Alex Winter is 61, actor and filmmaker, was a part of the Bill and Ted franchise. So those are folks on the birthday list today. Our birthdays brought to you by Rogers Heating and Air in Eldon. Lake Area Weather Forecast is next.
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0: 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Sunny today. There is a 20% chance of rain. Some isolated showers and thunderstorms this afternoon. High 90 and a southwest wind 5 to 10. Those isolated showers and thunderstorms possible into early evening and then later tonight partly cloudy, low around 73. Saturday sunny, high of 90. Saturday night partly cloudy, low 73. And Sunday sunny and hot with a high of 93. Next week will be partly cloudy. Monday and Tuesday, highs near 95, lows around 75. Wednesday through Friday, highs 85 to 90 and lows 65 to 70. It is 74 degrees at the Lakes Weather Center. 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
21: Missouri Net News, I'm Matt Pilger. Catherine Hanaway has filed a lawsuit seeking to remove Northwest Missouri Ray County Prosecutor Camille Johnston from office. The petition alleges Johnston neglected her duties and engaged in relationships that created conflicts of interest with people connected to criminal cases. Senator Eric Schmidt is sharing his thoughts on Special Prosecutor Jack Smith getting private text messages of 44 Congress members.
22: Should be subject to prosecution.
21: Missouri State Auditor Scott Fitzpatrick says audits are intended to improve government accountability regardless of who occupies an office. Fitzpatrick, a former Parson appointee, explains his approach to reviewing the former governor's office.
23: We treat everybody the same.
21: Auditors could not identify a specific state business purpose for 58 state-funded flights that cost taxpayers more than $375,000. This is Missouri Net.
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26: Oil and gas prices higher again this morning. I'm Dave Anthony, Fox News, continuing to rise back up after U.S. and Iran fighting flared back up. Oil gaining more than 2%. The price of the gas pump up 4 more cents. AAA's national average for regular back to $3.98 a gallon. That's a dime more than last week, a dollar higher than before the conflict. After the U.S. military bombed Iran a sixth straight night.
27: What they hit last night with a lot of bridges around port cities. There's a port city, Bandar Hamir, they had bridges hit. We've seen Bandar Abbas now hit several days in a row. And for the first time in this conflict, U.S. Marines boarded boarded a vessel. U.S. Marines from the 11th Marine Expeditionary Unit boarded a ship called Wen Yao as it was attempting to cross the blockade. Now, since the blockade went into effect, U.S. forces have redirected three ships, disabled one by firing Hellfire missiles into the smokestack.
26: Fox's Mike Tobin in Tel Aviv. Iran retaliated again today, firing missiles and drones into Gulf countries of American bases. China is denying election interference claims President Trump made last night in a primetime TV address, alleging China gathered information on about 200 million Americans and tried to influence the 2020 election.
1: Names, addresses, phone numbers, political party preferences, and other sensitive data that would be needed to register to vote.
26: And he again urged Congress to pass a voting law.
1: This landmark bill requires that all voters must show photo voter ID. How simple is that?
26: Well, Democrats don't support that. Senate Minority Leader Chuck Schumer called the Trump address pathetic and said before it,
2: "This is about laying groundwork to undermine the 2026 election before a single vote has been cast."
26: Now an update on the outbreak of cyclosporiasis, the sickness causing nasty diarrhea.
3: Health officials are investigating Taco Bell's iceberg lettuce supplier as a possible source for the outbreak. The FDA and CDC traced the illness in some states to lettuce grown in Mexico. The Wall Street Journal reports it's from a company called Taylor Farms.
26: Fox's Nate Form, more than 5,000 cases, mostly in Michigan. 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
29: 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The First Christian Church of Versailles is having Hay Day Vacation Bible School through Sunday for children ages 4 to 11. Tonight from 6 until 8:30, Saturday morning from 9 to 11:30, and it wraps up Sunday with worship at 10:30. 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For more information, 378-5155. Osage Beach Parks and Recreation invites you to Movies at the Park Friday. Tonight at the Osage Beach City Park on Hatchery Road, a free outdoor showing of the family favorite Zootopia begins at 8 p.m. on soccer field number 1. Bring your own blankets, lawn chairs, and snacks. 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Fish and cheeseburger dinners are $15 for adults. A farmer's market is being held Saturday from 9 to 1 at the Versailles Nutrition Center on Fairgrounds Road. Public is welcome and setup is free. The Eldon and Rough Rider Saddle Club Horse Show Saturday starting at 10. Their arena is on the east side of the Miller County Fairgrounds. Concessions will be available. Admission for spectators is free. Participants are asked to pre-register online at Eldon Rough Riders Facebook page. The Climax Springs Natural Spring Hill Park is having an event for teenagers Saturday starting at 6. Children ages 12 to 17 are invited for fellowship, food, and fun. Sippin' in Tipton is Saturday night from 5 to 9 at the Tipton City Park. The event will feature wineries, breweries, and distilleries from all across the state. There'll be live music and food available for purchase. Proceeds will go to the Friends of the McClay Home that runs the nonprofit historic 1858 mansion and the 1890s church. The Red Cross has declared an emergency blood shortage. Donors of all blood types are needed, especially O positive and B negative. Blood drive is being held Monday from 2 to 6 at the Ozark Christian School, Highway C, east of Versailles, and Tuesday from 1 to 5 at the Iberia High School. Walk-ins are welcome, or you can schedule a donation, redcrossblood.org, or call 1-800-RED-CROSS. And the Lake Erie Community Orchestra will perform Tuesday at the Lake Ozark Christian Church in on Bagnell Dam Boulevard in Lake Ozark. The concert begins at 7. 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
10: This is meteorologist Ann Holliday with your KS95 Lake Area forecast. Could see a few isolated thunderstorms develop as we go into the afternoon today. Warm and humid with a high 89, heat index 95. Any scattered showers in this evening, clearing toward morning, our low 73. Sunny, hot, and humid tomorrow during the Aquapalooza at Captain Ron's in Sunrise Beach, our high 90. For the time, temperature, and forecast anytime, call the KS95 weather phone at 378-2121.
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9: It is going to be sunny today. Isolated showers and thunderstorms this afternoon. High of 90 and a southwest wind 5 to 10. Tonight, isolated showers and thunderstorms. Low 73. Saturday, sunny. High of 90. Partly cloudy Saturday night. Low 73. And Sunday, sunny and hot. The high of 93. It is 75 at the Lakes Weather Center, KS95. 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

0: Rocky Mountain Low, that is Corey Kent and Co Wetzel on KS95 at the Lake of the Ozarks. Mary Chapin Carpenter coming up in just a bit, and Lainey Wilson right now. We'll check in with Bryce Lake at the Versailles Save-A-Lot. Good morning, Bryce.
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0: You guys got some great buys for folks today at the Versailles Save-A-Lot as they get ready for a big weekend.
1: We do. We have a lot of great specials running this weekend, and special ad that we have running this weekend just for today and tomorrow. Some of those items that we have going on throughout the store, we have a dozen eggs. You can pick those up for 49 cents each. We have our 48-ounce containers of ice cream, the store brand. 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Red and yellow bell peppers at two for $1. Roma tomatoes at 77 cents a pound. And USDA choice Chuck tender steaks at $5.99 a pound. 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And the pork baby back ribs at $3.49 a pound. We have broccoli and cauliflower at $2.99 each. And iceberg salad mix at two for $3. These are just some of the specials that we have running through the weekend. If you have any questions or want to put it in order, feel free to give us a call here at the store. 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
0: All right, Bryce, thank you very much.
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10: Lake Area Weather.
0: forecast for the lake area. Sunny today. Some isolated showers and thunderstorms this afternoon. High of 90. Southwest wind 5 to 10. Tonight, isolated showers and thunderstorms. Low of 73. Saturday, sunny. High of 90. Partly cloudy Saturday night. Low 73. And Sunday, sunny and hot with a high of 93. It'll be partly cloudy next week. Monday and Tuesday, highs near 95. Lows around 75. Wednesday through Friday, highs 85 to 90 and lows 65 to 70. It is 76 degrees at the Lakes Weather Center, KS95. 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
6: It's true. We do like to take the high road. I'm going to take the high road, take the high road, take the high road. However, we still got some friends in low places. 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

That is Lainey Wilson on KS95 at the Lake of the Ozarks, somewhere over Laredo. It is 9 away from 9. Coming up in just a bit, Bob Pretty with the Crosser Wide Missouri. Got a big old birthday list today. A happy belated birthday to Diane Sullivan. Her birthday was yesterday. Happy 18th birthday to Evan Turner. That is from Grandma Sandy and Papa Jim. A happy birthday to Sharon Helton and Randy Helton celebrating their birthdays. Blake Ray of Eldon, a happy birthday from Grandma Ruby. And a happy birthday to Buzz Caldwell from his family. A happy birthday to Uncle Buzz. Hope you have a wonderful day.

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1: 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Sorry about your floaty, ma'am. 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
11: For about 3 years, Missourians had been taking trade goods from Franklin to the Spanish city of Santa Fe. Congress finally set aside $10,000 for a survey and $20,000 for negotiations with the Indians along that route. 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
11: In March of 1825, President John Quincy Adams appointed three commissioners to survey the Santa Fe Trail. Thomas Mather was a member of the Illinois legislature and a direct descendant of the famous Puritan preacher Cotton Mather. Missouri's Lieutenant Governor Benjamin Reeves was another member of the party. He resigned as Lieutenant Governor. The third member of the party was George C. Sibley, who helped set up Fort Osage and was a prominent person, although financially troubled. He was surprised by his appointment, although he knew well the Osage and the Kansas Indians with whom commissioners would have to deal. One of the best of the support staff was Joseph C. Brown, who became their surveyor. It was Brown who'd surveyed Missouri's western and southern borders. Among the others who went along were Old Bill Williams, the legendary mountain man who would be the group's interpreter, Joseph R. Walker, later famous as a continental explorer, adventurer, and mountain man, the group's hunter and chain man, his brother Joel, who later led the first Anglo-Saxon immigrants to California, and Andrew Carson, the brother of the Great Kit. They finally got started in mid-July. They made treaties with the Osage Indians August 10th and with the Kansas Indians August 16th at a place that later became a landmark on the trail, Council Grove. They reached the Spanish boundary September the 11th. It was there that disagreement broke out. It was finally decided Sibley would go to Santa Fe to wait for permission from the Spanish government to complete the survey. Reeves and Mather were to return home, wait out the winter, and rejoin Sibley the next summer. But actually, they never did go back. And so on August 24th, Sibley went back to work, and he finished the survey himself. He remembered Senator Thomas Hart Benton's words, "The main idea is thoroughness, for it is not a county or a state road which they have to mark out, but a highway between nations, and which, when once fixed, cannot be altered for ages and centuries to come." When the commissioners finally met again in late January of 1827, they decided they needed more surveying. But Mather didn't want to go, and Reeves' wife was ill, so Sibley and his party returned to the trail. Their trip ended July 6th when lightning hit Sibley's tent and all but killed him. In late December of 1827, Reeves and Sibley sent duplicate copies of the accounts and packages of maps, field books, and other items to Washington. They weren't reimbursed for their expenses for 7 years. Sibley finally made a set of vouchers in triplicate and hand-carried them to Washington. The pay warrants were finally issued in 1834. The report, as happens with so many special commission reports, gathered dust in Washington for years. It was not published until after the heyday of the wagon train on the Santa Fe Trail. Most of the thousands who traveled from Missouri to Santa Fe ignored the surveyed road and followed the basic route that Captain Becknell had used in the first place in 1821. The success of the massive effort to survey and mark one of the West's great trails is largely his, although he shares it with two men more prominent than he was at the time, two men who quit. The Santa Fe Trail continued to be a major trade route between two nations, the state of Missouri in the United States and New Mexico, still Mexican territory. It was a survey that started when Commissioners Sibley, Reeves, and Mather left Fort Osage, headed southwest on this day, July 17th, 1825.
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17: Doing what President Trump warned Iran he would. I'm Dave Anthony, Fox News. The American military has hit bridges in the sixth straight night of bombing and roads directly affecting Iran's Revolutionary Guard, as U.S. Central Command says they went after military targets, also including air defense sites.
18: Iran threatened to dispatch Houthi rebels to disrupt shipping traveling through the Red Sea if the U.S. bombed their power grid. Iran has now acknowledged for the first time disruption of the power grid, and they've asked residents to scale back. And today we have a report through the United Kingdom Maritime Trade Operations that a ship off the coast of Yemen to the southern end of the Red Sea in the Gulf of Aden has now been illegally boarded. We don't have a lot of information beyond that, but we're keeping an eye on it.
17: Fox's Mike Tobin in Tel Aviv. Iran has also launched missiles and drones into Gulf countries with American bases. Oil prices rising even more as the conflict worsens, up more than 3% to the highest levels in a month, with WTI back over $81 a barrel. Gas has surged back up 9 cents the past 2 days. AAA's national average for regular $3.98 a gallon. That's a dollar more than before the conflict. Change is coming in Britain.
19: This is a last chance to change, and we must take it together.
17: That's Andy Burnham, a recently elected member of Parliament, made leader of the Labour Party today. So on Monday, Burnham will take over as the next British Prime Minister, replacing Keir Starmer, who resigned. Two people are being mourned in Texas, killed in flooding, their vehicles swept away. Hundreds more needed rescue after heavy rain poured down, more than 2 feet of it.
20: It was round after round, just battling this region, and people trying to get out of harm's way from all the water and the rivers exploding. Many roadways in the area still endangered, not passable.
17: Fox Weather's Robert Ray in San Antonio. There are unhealthy air quality alerts. North Dakota to North Carolina. As smoke from Canadian and Minnesota wildfires leaves a haze in the air you can smell. 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
26: Missouri Net News, I'm Matt Bilger. In an effort to curb straw gun sales, the ATF, law enforcement, and U.S. attorneys launched the campaign Don't Lie for the Other Guy in St. Louis this week. ATF Special Agent Butch Hansen spoke with KMOX.
27: Most gun dealers, the large vast majority, want to do the right thing.
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26: 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This is Missouri Net.
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34: I'm Stacey Johnson, and this is your Lake Expo News Cut. A 44-year-old St. Charles man was hurt Wednesday morning after a semi crash on Highway 42 in Iberia. Highway Patrol says the truck went off the road, hit a mailbox, crossed a driveway embankment, and struck another mailbox and then a culvert. The driver suffered moderate injuries and was taken by ambulance to Lake Regional Hospital. The semi was totaled. The Missouri Department of Conservation says it has no plans to bring back its controversial deer herd thinning tactic known as targeted removal. The practice drew strong backlash from hunters because it involved baiting deer and shooting them in ways regular hunters are not allowed to use. In a letter to the public, Conservation Director Jason Sumders said the department will instead work with hunters and landowners to manage chronic wasting disease to regular deer season harvest. And Aquapalooza is back at Captain Ron's in Sunrise Beach Saturday. The free party runs from noon until 5 at the 34.5-mile marker. It will feature live music, food, vendors, prizes, and activities for kids. This year's lineup includes the Well Hungarians, the Tom Bryant Band, and Super Jam. This has been your Lake Expo News Cut. All this news and more at lakeexpo.com.
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5: 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President Harry Truman wanted to add something to that symbol and may have just done so, if not for a longtime friend who convinced him it was a bad idea. The story is next on the American Countryside. 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
5: The history of the flag of the office of the President of the United States dates to our first president before he ever held that office.
7: It's his headquarters flag, personal headquarters flag, and it's six-pointed stars, and there's 13 of them, and he would post that outside of his field tent.
5: Robert Williamson is the curator of the House of Flags in Columbus, North Carolina. Washington's flag was the first iteration of the president's flag we have today. President Eisenhower last changed it during his term to add the 49th and 50th stars, but Harry Truman was interested in making another change during his term.
7: So at one point, Truman said, I want to see lightning bolts coming out of the arrows of war on that flag. So in the right talon, the eagle, you got olive branch of peace. The left talon, you got arrows of war. He wanted lightning bolts coming out of the arrows of war to signify the power of the atomic bomb.
5: Those around Truman were less than enthusiastic.
7: So everybody in the White House thought this was nuts. Well, I know that because I talked to George Elsie, who was the official aide for Harry Truman and FDR in the White House.
5: George Elsie shared with Robert why the lightning bolt idea never came to fruition.
7: Charlie Ross is Harry Truman's press secretary. And Charlie Ross looked at Harry Truman and said, Harry, don't do it. That's a damn fool idea. So there's no lightning bolts coming out of the arrows of war that Harry Truman wanted, but that's what best friends are for.
5: Robert hopes that visitors here appreciate the many stories our flags share.
7: I would say the mission is multifold, but primarily it's understanding our history, our nation's history, from the stories that the flags tell. And if you come in this museum and you're not patriotic, by the time you leave here, you're going to really understand what it is to be a patriot.
5: It's a great place to see the birth and evolution of a nation through its flags. Traveling the countryside in Columbus, North Carolina, I'm Andrew McCray.
8: This is meteorologist Ann Holliday with your KS95 Lake Area forecast. Could see a few isolated thunderstorms develop as we go into the afternoon today. Warm and humid with a high 89, heat index 95. Any scattered showers in this evening, clearing toward morning, our low 73. sunny, hot, and humid tomorrow during the Aquapalooza at Captain Ron's in Sunrise Beach. Our high, 90. For the time, temperature, and forecast anytime, call the KS95 weather phone at 378-2121.
1: All right, thank you very much, Dan, for the weather update. 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It is illegal to sell prescription, medication, medical equipment, and supplies. 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No puppies or kittens under 1 year of age may be sold. No businesses or services may be offered, including things like house cleaning, babysitting, selling firewood, or lawn care. 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All right, phones are ringing, so let's get started. A couple of buttons to push here. We're ready for caller number one. You're on the country sale. Good morning.
9: Good morning. 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
1: Caller number one on the country sale has got the rainbow vacuum for sale, also a recliner and an exercise bike at 634-3882. 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
10: 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And I got a fishing pole and tackle box. I'll take $25. 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
1: 836-3708.
10: 836-3708. Yes, I'm in Osage Beach.
1: Okay. Caller number two on the country sale, the DVD-VCR combo and some movies to go along with it. 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And the number there is 836-3708, 836-3708. Caller number three, you're on the country sale. Good morning.
11: Good morning. I have a 1993 Chevy S10 two-wheel drive for sale. 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I'm asking $1,700, and my phone number is 573-645-8335, and you can leave me a text or leave me a voicemail. 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
1: 645-8335.
11: Yes.
1: All right. Thank you very much.
11: Thanks.
1: That is call number three on the country sale, the 93 S10 pickup, and the number there is 645-8335, 645-8335. Caller number four, you're on the country sale. Good morning.
12: Yes, I still have that 17-foot, 40-horse Suzuki jet boat. 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Number to call is 573-286-1665. And on that concrete saw, I won't take no less than $500. Thank you.
1: 286-1665.
12: Yep, thank you.
1: All right. 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Caller number five, you're on the country sale. Good morning.
13: Oh. Yeah, good morning. I've got a 5x10 foot trailer with a diamond plate floor in it. 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
1: 528-0542.
13: Yes, sir. 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
1: All right. Thank you. 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He's got a 5x10 trailer. 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Good morning.
14: Good morning. I'm looking for some tires to put on my truck, 20-inch. 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I don't want no mud tire, just a street tire. 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I like to get a hold of somebody that wants to ride up there or put them on a trailer. And I'm looking for, I got a small dog here. I'm looking for a life jacket for him. And the number down here by Jacob's Cave, my number is 573-692-2499, and I appreciate it.
1: 692-2499.
14: Yes, sir.
1: All right. 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Looking for some 20-inch tires. 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And also looking for the dog life vest at 692-2499. 692-2499. Call number 7. You're on the country sale. Good morning.
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16: Hello, JT. How are you?
1: I'm doing just fine. Thank you.
16: Staying cool over there.
1: We are, you know, it's, we have it pretty easy here in the studio. It stays pretty cool.
16: Well, that's good. Hopefully the air conditioning keeps up and you don't have to worry about it.
1: We hope so.
16: Yep. So, yeah, it's been quite the summer so far. It's not been miserably hot, and we've had rain about every week. So
1: it seems like every week we get a little bit of rain, yep.
16: Yep. Last night was interesting. I left work and was driving down the gravel road, and dust was following me the whole way until I got about a mile away from the house, and I was like, huh, it looks like it rained here. And by the time I got to my house, there was puddles of water standing everywhere. So,
1: well, that tells me about what time you went home, because I know exactly when that happened. So.
16: Yep, and then about an hour and a half later, it started pouring down rain. So it was one of them deals. I was like, huh, we got plenty of rain in about an hour, so
1: yeah.
16: I guess I'll have to keep mowing.
1: That's what I said, too. Yep, we're going to keep mowing. So
16: usually about this time of year, I can put the mower up for...
1: That's what I said, too. Yep, we're going to keep mowing. So
16: usually about this time of year, I can put the mower up for at least 2-3 weeks at a time, but

0: No, sorry. It's $20 a piece. If you buy 16 or more, it's $18 a piece. So if you buy a couple bundles, it'll save you some money that way. We've also, I know we've talked about it, we got a bunch of plumbing stuff in. We also got more 4-mil and 6-mil plastic in for people that are needing stuff or plastic to put underneath their crawl spaces or in their crawl spaces or put down before they pour concrete. We've got that heavy-duty plastic here. We try and keep a good amount of it on hand, so people can come and pick that up, too. Did sell, I think I mentioned this last Friday, but water softener pellets, that's the new thing, and some crumble. We had a guy in Tipton, he called and ordered a whole pallet of each, so we got a pallet of each in, and we send them up there today, so try and keep him happy. He was seemed to be happy, so thank you for your order. And just paint, we've been selling a lot of paint, stain. This is that time of year people are starting to stain their decks or restain their decks. We've got Ready Seal here, the single gallons, and we've got some 5-gallon buckets. If we don't have a 5-gallon bucket of the color you want, usually if you let us know by a Monday, we can have it within by Wednesday or Thursday. So anybody looking to do any stain and sealing, we've got stuff that can take care of your project. Be looking out for next week. We'll have another weekly sale flyer. Have different prices on different things, so you can come in and save some money on your projects.
1: Seems like there's always projects to do, doesn't there?
0: Yeah, there is. It's funny. It's kind of, I guess, I'm in the situation kind of like they say if you're a landscaper, everyone else's yard looks nice and pretty, and you get home to yours, and it's kind of just let go. It seems like I'm here helping everybody with their projects or giving them advice, and then when I get home, my wife has a list of projects she'd like to have done that I kind of put on the back burner. So, but we do what we do. We do what we can to help you out. If we can get it, we'll order it for you. If we can't get it, we'll try and point you in the right direction. So we've been selling a lot of interior doors as well. Been sending a lot down to the Laurie area. So if you need any interior doors or windows, we can get you hooked up.
1: All right. Sounds good. Thank you very much, Andy.
0: Yep, CJT.
1: All right. That is Andy Moon at Carpenter Gunther Lumber Company in downtown Versailles. We are ready for caller number 8. You're on the Country Sale. Good morning.
2: Good morning. 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You can call me at 573-280-3065.
1: 280-3065.
2: Yes, sir.
1: All right. Thank you very much. 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
4: Good morning. I'm trying to sell the lawnmower company. 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I'm able to work, you know, ride or anything right now. And I'm going to try to sell it for $550. My phone number is
1: 574-924-9215.
4: Yes.
1: All right. Thank you very much.
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1: Okay. 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Caller number 10 on the Country Sale is selling a mower, Cub Cadet mower, I think he said. And the number there is 424-9215. 424-9215. 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Good morning. Oh, push the button. Now you're on the Country Sale. Go ahead.
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0: I have 6 gallon gas cans. They're quick fill gas cans. 6 gallon. I got several 5 gallon gas or diesel. My phone number is
1: 789-3042. 789-3042.
0: Yes.
1: All right. Thank you very much.
0: Thank you.
1: That is caller number 11 on the country cell. He's got some 6 gallon quick fill gas cans for sale at 789-3042. 789-3042. Caller number 12, you're on the country sale. Good morning.
2: Good morning. I'm looking for a 4.3 Merc Cruiser Marine motor, and I'm also looking for some 13-inch 5-lug trailer tires and wheels. And my phone number is 816-377-5079.
1: 816-377-5079.
2: Yes, thank you.
1: All right. Caller number 12 on the country sale, looking for the marine motor, also selling some 13-inch, or looking for some 13-inch trailer tires and wheels. I think he's looking for those. 816-377-5079 for caller number 12, 816-377-5079. Caller 13, you're on the country sale. Good morning.
3: Good morning, JT. How you doing today?
1: I'm doing fine, thank you.
3: That's good. Hey, I'm looking for a farmhand. 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It's 15.5 by 38. 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And you can contact me at this number and leave a message. This number does not retain phone numbers or names. And the number is 417-993-0017. And my cell is 599-8123, area code 417. And thank you, JT, for your service.
1: All right. Bye-bye. Thank you. That is call number 13 on the country sale at 417-993-0017. Looking for a farmhand in the Tunis area. Also looking for the 38-inch tractor tire. He's got some tree and dogs, and he's got some pullets and guineas, all that stuff. 417-993-0017 for call number 13 on the country sale, 1-800-251-KS95 or 378-KS95. Our numbers here, if you'd like to join us this morning to buy, sell, and trade on the KS95 country sale. Got a few things going on today, tonight. AmVets Post 108, Highway Y and Y-14 in Rocky Mount, they've got a dinner coming up tonight from 5 to 7. They'll be doing fish and cheeseburger dinners. Also, the Osage Beach Parks and Recreation Movies at the Park tonight. At the Osage Beach City Park on Hatchery Road, they're going to be showing Zootopia at 8 o'clock on Soccer Field Number 1. 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And also, First Christian Church of Versailles Heyday Vacation Bible School starts tonight for children ages 4 to 11. 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Our numbers on the country sale are 1-800-251-KS95 or 378-KS95. 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
1: 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Caller number 14, you're on the Country Sale. Good morning.
6: Yes, good morning. 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I'm in the Greenview area. My telephone number is 913-909-2717.
1: 913-909-2717.
6: Yes, sir, and thank you.
1: All right, thank you. Caller number 14 on the Country Sale. 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
7: Yes, I got some pigs for sale, keenies, and I got some motor parts for a Pontiac. 400 block and it's an intake. My phone number is 573-338-0039.
1: 338-0039?
7: Yes, sir.
1: Okay. That's caller number 15 on the Country Sale, some pigs for sale, and also the Pontiac engine parts. The number there, 338-0039, 338-0039. Call number 16, you're on the Country Sale. Good morning.
8: Morning. 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
8: Yes, thank you.
1: Okay. That is call number 16 on the Country Sale at 417-322-4198. 417-322-4198. 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
1: 745-7238? 7238. 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
10: Hey, what timing this morning? 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
1: 981-1864.
10: Yes.
1: All right. 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Good morning.
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1: 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You want to join us here on the Country Sale. It has warmed up, and tomorrow we are getting ready for Aquapalooza. Should be a great time at Captain Ron's, and we hope you will come join us tomorrow. The music starts at noon. We've got some great music. We've got fun. We've got food. It's going to be a great time at Captain Ron's.
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1: Aquapalooza coming up tomorrow. Paige, it is always so much fun. So,
16: oh, yeah.
1: It is going to be warm. I am planning to bring my swimsuit. So sometime in between when one of the bands is playing, I'm just going to be bobbing in the water out there. So
16: that's always a good plan.
1: bring my floaty, my water wings, and get out there in the water.
16: Good old water rings.
1: Well, and a we should have some fun. Going to be some great music. I know Colton is excited. The Well Hungarians, one of your favorite bands.
17: Yeah, we have many memories down at Shady Gators together, me and those Hungarians. And
1: I'm just saying, you lobbied for them for years.
17: I did, for good reason. It is my humble opinion, after 8 or 9 years of being the voice of Shady Gators and seeing more bands than I can count come through, they are the single best band I ever saw come through the Lake area, especially if you like a good fiddle player.
1: Oh, yeah.
17: They got the best. There's no doubt about it. He is phenomenal. He is the only guy I've ever heard do The Devil Went Down to Georgia, and me think that might be as good as Charlie Daniels did it.
1: Does he do the Orange Blossom special?
17: I don't know. If you ask nicely, he might.
1: I bet he would, yeah. Yeah. So, well, yeah, maybe I could get the former voice of Shady Gators to convince them to do. Maybe if you humbly ask them, as the former voice of Shady Gators, to do the Orange Blossom special.
17: Hey, we always got along great down there. They are phenomenal. Honestly, we've got three great bands lined up. It's going to be a wonderful show.
1: And let's talk about something else. We did a fashion show yesterday, and during the fashion show, I had the Pink Panther with me. I know you have seen my TikTok. But, or my Snapchat this morning. But anyway, after we got done with the fashion show, we have this Pink Panther figure that's been around the station, on the station, above the station. It's been everywhere.
16: On the tower.
1: In a KS95 t-shirt. And, I put it in the rack room, which is the equipment room next to the production room. And this morning I showed up for work. I'm walking down the hall, half awake. It's dark in the hall. And I go by that door, and that thing scared the crap out of me.
16: You put it there and you scared yourself.
1: And it still scared me. I was like, it was one of those double take shiver things. I walked, I looked, I got shook, and then I looked again. I was like, I did that to myself.
17: Now you know how the rest of us feel. Because when we come in and that Panther's not where it was left, we know JT put it somewhere. We just don't know where.
1: Paige will know this. I reference this to the Pink Panther movie. It's like Kato. You never know where he's going to be.
16: That's right.
1: And Peter Sellers
16: he
1: would
16: will
1: be
16: drop
1: in.
16: In
1: that guy
16: from
1: would
16: anywhere.
1: Jump out. Did you ever watch any of the Pink Panther movies with Peter Sellers?
17: I think the first one I ever watched was with, Steve Martin's Pink Panther.
1: Yeah. Well, Kato was Peter Sellers' little sidekick, and he would keep him on his toes by kind of jumping out, jump scaring him and attacking him, and they'd have these big epic fights. That's what our Pink Panther reminds me of when that happens, because there's been two or three times when he's been placed places, and I know where he's at, but then I just walk around the corner, and I'm like, yeah!
17: Did you ever think years and years ago that at some point the official mascot of KS95 was going to be a large stuffed Pink Panther?
1: I'm just going to say this. I'm about to turn 58. This is getting a little old for me to be scared that much. I don't think I can handle it. I was sitting here today after that happened and my chest was hurting.
16: Oh, no.
1: And I'm like, I'm here all by myself. When do I call 911? Maybe I just strained myself when I jumped. I don't know. But
17: I love that he's blaming the Panther, not the 4 cases of Mountain Dew he's had in the last week. And
1: whatever, Mr. Energy Drink, whatever. So
17: I at least own mine. All right, that's fine. You know what's really disheartening, by the way, when you make a TikTok and you feel really proud of the TikTok and it's hours and hours later after it's been posted and then someone goes, oh, yeah, that was funny, even with your misspelling in there. And it's like, wait, what? And then you find out you can't go back and edit the TikTok you've already posted.
1: Yeah.
17: Absolutely heartbreaking.
1: All right. Let's see. I got calls coming in. They must be tired of us talking here. Caller number 24. You're on the Country Sale. Go ahead.
18: Yes, this is Jeff City area. I have a 3-point category 1 turning plow for a tractor. Like get 100.5 for it. The number is 573-694-4806.
1: 694-4806.
18: Yes, sir. Thank you.
1: All right. Thank you. Caller number 24 on the Country Sale. He's got the turning plow, and the number there is 694-4806, 694-4806. Caller number 25, you're on the Country Sale. Good morning. Hello? Oh, push the button, JT. You're on the Country Sale. Go ahead.
19: Yes, good morning. This morning I have a think, for a kitchen. It's plastic. It's white in color, kind of a creamish white. I took it out of a lake home I was working on. I'd like $25 for that. I also have two smokers. One's a Masterbuilt. It's an electric smoker. I'd like to sell that. 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I'd like $50 for that. And I also have a Brinkman charcoal smoker. I'd like $20 for that. I can send pictures. The number's 573-789-6764.
1: 789-6764.
19: Yes, sir, and I'm just north of Versailles a little bit.
1: All right. Caller number 25 on the country sale is at 789-6764. 789-6764 for caller number 25 on the country sale. 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
1: 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They need a screen door with all the accessories to install it. 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And these are sunscreen enclosure materials they need in the Camdenton area. And the number to call there is 720-226-1998. 720-226-1998 for caller number 27. 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Good morning.
21: Yes, I have a John Deere Gator, and it's all glass enclosed, and it's very clean. 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
1: 230-7901. 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Caller number 29 is an email. They have various sizes of cut boards. They've got 2x8s, 44 inches long for $3, 2x6s, 39 inches long for $2, and 2x4s, 39 inches long for $1. Also, two antique wooden carts with wheels for $125 each, and an 8-foot small farm trailer, no lights, no trailer, for $125. And the number there is 573-569-7111. 569-7111 for caller number 29 on the country sale. Caller 30 on the country sale. Uh-oh, they've sent something that is an image, and I don't know if I'm going to be able to open this or not. So let me see. My computer does not like some of these images that get emailed in here, so I have to save them and then open them. And as you can see, that gets to be a problem because it takes a little bit and I have to fill time and talk and just, you know. So, okay. All right. We'll take a phone call and then we'll get to that. Call number 30. 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
0: Yes. Today and tomorrow, 7 a.m. to noon, I am having a garage sale at 701 North High Street in California, Missouri. I got about anything you think of, clothes, to a Dodge 3500 truck, woodworking stuff, a small safe, lots of good deals going on. And that is tomorrow, also from 7 a.m. to noon or noon today.
1: And that's in High Street in California?
0: Yes.
1: Okay, thank you very much. 701
0: North High Street. That worked. Thank you.
1: All right. 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And the email I was opening is a four-family garage sale today, 8 to 5, and Saturday, 8 to noon. 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I need an electrician to replace some light fixtures and maybe install some track lighting for Colton in his new podcast studio. So if you are an electrician that would like to do a little work here at the radio station, I had a couple of light fixtures that need to be replaced and maybe add a little bit of track lighting in one of our rooms in the back. 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Part of the job description is, though, following your instructions. So don't call until after the country sale is over and then ask for me and we'll try to help you out and find out if we can get that taken care of. 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And I will be down at Aquapalooza tomorrow. Look forward to seeing you. Noon to 5 on the stage at Captain Ron's in Sunrise Beach, the Well Hungarians, the Tom Bryant Band, and Super Jam. It's all free. It's all fun. 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So check out the vendors, the prizes, and more. Aquapalooza tomorrow. Captain Ron's, 34.5-mile marker by water, or Highway 5 in Sunrise Beach. Caller number 32. 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Good morning.
2: Good morning. I've got a shop welder. 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I don't use it. 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I'm in the Tuscumbia area, 573-616-8858. And that truck's an automatic. Everybody's going to ask.
1: 616-8858.
2: Yes, sir.
1: All right. Thank you. That is caller number 32 on the Country Sale, selling the welder and the 99 Dodge 3/4 ton pickup. And the number there is 616-8858, 616-8858. Caller number 33, you're on the Country Sale. Good morning.
3: Good morning. Hi, this is Linda on 12 Prospect Road on White Highway out of Eldon. 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You name it, it's here. Come see me. I'll be here till 6.
1: All right.
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1: 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All right, now we're going to wrap things up on the Country Sale. Appreciate everybody joining us this morning and everybody calling in on the Country Sale. We'll do it again tomorrow. Paige will be in tomorrow morning. She'll have Country Classics and then the Country Sale at 9:05 tomorrow here on KS95.
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26: Earlier this year,
27: taking out roads and bridges and a key Iranian surveillance tower. I'm Dave Anthony, Fox News. That's what the U.S. military did overnight, trying to stop Iran from trying to control Strait of Hormuz shipping.
28: The strikes are gaining intensity. A 6-round of airstrikes focused on bridges, Bandar Kamir, Bandar Abbas, Bolsa road bridges and rail bridges destroyed, all of it disrupting the ability of the Iranians to resupply and threaten shipping in the strait. Khabakar is a port town operated by both India and Iran. That town strikes focus on a tower that was used to oversee the port operations there. Now, for the first time, Iran has acknowledged that strikes are taking a toll on the power grid. Residents to the south of the country have been urged to scale back on electricity consumption.
27: That's Fox's Mike Tobin in Tel Aviv. Oil prices keep rising back up another 3% to a one-month high. Price at the gas pump has spiked back up 9 cents the last 2 days. There are still flash flood warnings, advisories in South Texas after more than 2 feet of rain set rivers and creeks soaring. 2 people were killed and vehicles swept away. Canadian wildfire smoke keeps blanketing and hanging over a lot of the U.S. Unhealthy air quality alerts. North Dakota to North North Carolina. Fox Weather's Katie Burns in smoky, hazy Cleveland.
4: A lot of people I'm talking to say they're cutting back on time outside. Others are putting masks back on before they head out the door. Health officials are warning that the fine particles in this smoke can travel deep into the lungs, making it especially dangerous for kids, older adults, and people with asthma or other breathing conditions.
27: Scientists may have found what gave thousands of people a parasite that led to a nasty stomach bug and diarrhea in a cyclosporiasis outbreak.
5: The CDC is now publicly connecting Taco Bell and that lettuce possibly grown in Mexico. Taco Bell restaurants in at least five different states, Indiana, Kentucky, Michigan, Ohio, and West Virginia.
27: And from Michigan has the most cases, more than 4,000. In Ohio, a man who got sick with the parasite is suing Taco Bell. 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
1: This is meteorologist Ann Holliday with your KS95 Lake Area forecast. Could see a few isolated thunderstorms develop as we go into the afternoon today. Warm and humid with a high 89, heat index 95. Any scattered showers in this evening, clearing toward morning, our low 73. Sunny, hot, and humid tomorrow during the Aquapalooza at Captain Ron's in Sunrise Beach, our high 90. For the time, temperature, and forecast anytime, call the KS95 weather phone at 378-2121.

0: S95, Lake of the Ozarks Country Station with Zach Top, South of Sanity. Well, good morning. I'm Paige Miller. It's finally Friday. We made it to the weekend, and boy, do we have some fun planned tomorrow. It's the 20th annual Aquapalooza at Captain Ron's. It'll be from noon to 5, family fun event. You can come by boat. You can come by land. However you get there, get there. It's going to be great. Of course, the music will start at noon. The Well Hungarians will kick things off, followed by the Tom Bryant Band and Super Jam, wrapping up the afternoon. 34.5-mile marker by water. Just take Highway 5 in Sunrise Beach to Captain Ron's, and we hope to see you there. There'll be music, of course, food, lots of vendors, always some cool stuff. I love shopping. Yes, you can go shopping at Aquapalooza because there's all kinds of fun things to check out, too, while we're rocking on stage. So we hope to see you there tomorrow for Aquapalooza at Captain Ron's. Ella Langley with Morgan Wallen coming up, Dylan Scott and Travis Tritt. He's up next on KS95.
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0: 95, Lake of the Ozarks Country Station, Ella Langley, Morgan Wallen, I Can't Love You Anymore. I'm Paige Miller, and today the movie The Odyssey opens in theaters. Of course, Christopher Nolan's epic movie that was shot specifically for IMAX theaters. Now, they say if you're lucky enough to be near one of the IMAX 70 millimeter locations, that's where you're going to get the full effect of the movie the way he wanted it to be seen. Non-IMAX formats, they say you're losing about 40% of the picture. Now, I'm not sure exactly what that means, but I'm guessing you don't get the whole wraparound image or something. Yeah, I don't know. I'm excited about this movie. I've heard really great reviews about it. And I mean, the cast, come on. Matt Damon, that's all you got to say for me. But the cast is stellar. And I really do want to see this movie. I'm not sure where the nearest IMAX theater is. I needed to look that up before I started talking about it, but I haven't yet. Anyhow, I'm not sure where an IMAX 70 millimeter location is. I guess if I'm going to invest almost 3 hours in a movie at the theater, I better see it in IMAX. So I might have to hold out and try to find one. But I do want to see this. I'm excited about the movie. And it is out today in theaters. Alexander Kay's coming up. Brett Eldridge and Low Cash, they're up next on KS95.
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0: Weather Center 95 Lake Area forecast. Sunny today. Isolated shower or thunderstorm could pop up this afternoon. High 90. A southwest wind 5 to 10. Isolated shower or thunderstorm tonight. 73 the low, then sunshine tomorrow. A high around 90. Low is 73, then sunny a little hotter on Sunday. A high up to 93. Monday and Tuesday, highs near 95. Right now, it's 82, that heat index 87 at the Lakes Weather Center, KS95.
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0: KS95, today's country, your all-time favorites, Alexandra Kay, Straight for the Heart. 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

0: 95.5 Lake of the Ozarks Country Station, Kenny Chesney, Carry On. I'm Paige Miller. Something from Star Wars went up for auction yesterday, like maybe one of the most important pieces of movie prop memorabilia available. It's the original Luke Skywalker lightsaber used by Mark Hamill in The Empire Strikes Back at the scene that changed everything for Star Wars. Yes, when he was fighting Darth Vader and Darth, took off his hand and then told him he's his dad. Yeah, that big, huge moment. That's the lightsaber that went up for auction yesterday, complete with the hand. It has the fake hand and the little part of the wrist, you know, where it came apart. But that sold for $3.75 million. And it wasn't expected to go for quite that much. But it is, as I said, one of the most important or maybe iconic pieces of memorabilia you could have from a Star Wars movie. That scene changed everything in the scope of Star Wars. So quite a big deal yesterday. It beat out the Model X-Wing that sold, I think it was last year, for $3.135 million. That was a big deal. Well, a couple of years ago when it sold, but this one takes the cake for sure. How exciting to be able to have that in your collection. So congratulations to whoever got that. Coming up, Riley Green, Gabby Barrett, and John Party. We got Mark Chestnut up next on KS95.
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0: KS95, Lake of the Ozarks Country Station with Riley Green. Think as you're drunk. I'm Paige Miller. Let's face it, we all get bored at work from time to time, even if your job is a pilot. And apparently, a pilot over in England was doing a two-hour test flight on a plane after they did some work on it and a part was replaced. They needed to do the two-hour test flight, and this pilot decided to actually spell out, "I'm bored," in the air while he was doing his test flight. Yes, his flight path didn't seem to bother the operations manager. He was kind of more impressed than angry. He said he thought the pilot was literally a bit bored, as it was just a test flight. Mind you, it was pretty skillful flying. Yes, I think you would have to be very skilled in flying to spell out "I'm bored" while you're flying. He's not in trouble, but they've obviously gotten a lot of attention from it when you see that written in the sky. Congratulations. And yes, that is quite skillful flying. So I guess it just goes to show that everybody gets bored from time to time when you're at work, no matter what you're doing. Jason Aldean coming up, Dan and Shay, and Luke Bryan. He's up next. And today is Luke Bryan's 50th birthday. So happy birthday to Luke Bryan.
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0: Weather Center 95 Lake Area forecast. Sunny, an isolated shower or thunderstorm could pop up again this afternoon, a high of 90. Isolated showers and storms possible tonight, 73 the low. Then sunny, a high around 90. Tomorrow, 73 the overnight low. Saturday night, sunny and hot. Sunday, a high up to 93. Looking for highs around 95 for Monday and Tuesday. Right now, it's 84. The heat index, 90 at the Lakes Weather Center, KS95.
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0: 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A news update's coming up at the top of the hour. And on the KS95 Lake Country calendar, the AmVets Post 108 at Highway Y and Y14 in Rocky Mount, they're having a dinner tonight from 5 to 7. 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
2: Thanks. 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
2: 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I can pour you a crisp, absolute vodka with fresh lemonade.
1: That sounds good. How about something tropical?
2: Oh, that's easy. I mix up some Malibu rum with pineapple juice and ta-da! A tropical island in a cup.
1: Yum, bro. What else you got?
2: Meet my friend Codigo Tequila. What I can do is a Codigo Paloma. 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
1: Okay. What if I want something to sip on while I watch the bands?
2: Then we go with the legend, Jameson Irish Whiskey. A little Jameson ginger and lime will be just fine.
1: Man, you're making this hard. They all sound amazing.
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1: Dude, I've got it. Pour me one of each. I've got friends on the beach.
3: 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Please rock the boat responsibly.
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1: Election pressure on states. I'm Lisa Brady, Fox News. The head of Homeland Security wants election security tightened.
2: In four states, California, Pennsylvania, Nevada, and New Jersey, Homeland Security Secretary Mark Wayne Mullen claims more than 250,000 non-citizens are registered to vote.
3: This isn't about rehashing the 2020 election. This is just exposing what took place and to make sure it never happens again.
2: Mullen says more investigation is needed to figure out how many non-citizens actually attempted to vote or cast a ballot. He also warned some voting machines are at risk of hacking, saying states that fail to comply with federal security guidelines could lose federal grant funding.
1: Fox's Jared Halpern at the White House. Mullen echoing last night's speech by the president as Democrats accuse President Trump of trying to set the stage for questioning midterm results. As a tug of war between the U.S. and Iran continues over the Strait of Hormuz, an armed group boards a chemical tanker in the Gulf of Aden.
4: We're following reports from the U.K., United Kingdom Maritime Operations, about a ship that was illegally boarded off the coast of Yemen. Now, if you sync that with the claim that Iran is dispatching Houthi rebels to attack shipping that goes around the coast of Yemen and up the Red Sea, it raises a lot of concern. But the early information we're getting about this particular shipboarding is this is garden variety, plain old piracy, and not necessarily related to the struggle in the Strait of Hormuz.
1: Fox's Mike Tobin in Tel Aviv. Iran keeps attacking Gulf allies as the U.S. expands its strikes on Iran, ramping up pressure to make a deal. A hospital in Gaza says an Israeli airstrike hit a funeral, killing at least seven people, wounding more than 20. The funeral for a Palestinian killed earlier today. No word yet from the Israeli military. Evacuations, but no word of casualties after a 7.3 magnitude earthquake near the Mexico-Guatemala border. 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
10: I'm Jerry Willis, and this is the Fox Business Report.
11: The NASDAQ continues to lose ground. The chip stock sell-off continues, which pushed NVIDIA lower, and Apple topped NVIDIA in early trading as the market's most valuable company. America's assessment of the economy improved this month. The University of Michigan's July reading rose to 54.4. It's an improvement and stronger than expected. The report was taken in mid-month when the national average for gasoline had improved to $3.86 a gallon. Walmart is making more changes. Kieran Shanahan is chief operating officer for Walmart USA. Will be out as COO, though he'll remain as an advisor through the end of January. Another company executive, Kyle Kinnard, will move up. Its new CEO, John Furner, has been making changes since he took over this year. That's your Fox Business Report. I'm Jenny Coselda. Invested in you.
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14: It's 5 minutes past 12 o'clock, 84 degrees, a heat index of 90. I'm Paige Miller with your KS95 news headlines, brought to you by Como Connect. A 35-year-old man is dead following an apparent home invasion and shooting Monday evening near Brumley. The Miller County Sheriff's Office says deputies were called around 6:30 to a home on Big Oak Lane in southwest Miller County. Investigators say a woman reported her ex-husband kicked in the door while armed with a rifle. After entering the home, he was shot by a man inside the home. The 35-year-old man was pronounced dead at the scene. The investigation is ongoing. A 63-year-old Osage Beach man suffered minor injuries Thursday afternoon in a crash on Interstate 44 in Laclede County. The Missouri State Highway Patrol says the accident happened around 2:45 on westbound near the 114.8 mile marker. Troopers say the man was driving a Ford Expedition when it hydroplaned, traveled off the left side of the interstate, and struck the median cable barrier. He was wearing a seatbelt and was taken by ambulance to Mercy Hospital in Springfield. And a 24-year-old Jefferson City man suffered minor injuries in a crash Thursday evening in Cole County. The Missouri State Highway Patrol says the accident happened around 7:15 on US 54 near Bighorn Drive. Troopers say the man was driving a GMC Sierra westbound when the pickup traveled off the right side of the roadway, went over a rock bluff, and became airborne and struck the ground. The driver was wearing his seatbelt and was taken to SSM Health by Missouri State Highway Patrol. A house in the Eldon area sustained moderate interior damage in a fire Tuesday evening. The Moreau Fire District says crews responded to a home on Foot Lane off Highway Y where smoke was coming from the eaves. Firefighters removed sections of the ceiling to reach the flames, which were contained to the attic. No injuries were reported. Investigators determined the fire was caused by an electrical issue. The Rocky Mount Fire District and Eldon Fire Department assisted at the scene. Missouri State Auditor Scott Fitzpatrick has given Morgan County a fair rating in a newly released audit, saying the county showed no signs of excessive waste or fraud, but needs stronger financial controls and oversight. The audit found the county commission failed to properly monitor its budget and allowed spending to exceed budgeted amounts without required amendments. The report also found more than $10,000 in sheriff's sale commission fees had not been turned over to the county treasurer as required by law. Auditors also cited the sheriff's office for not conducting a complete inventory of seized property in about 6 years, along with deficiencies in handling sunshine law requests and financial record keeping. Additional findings include late filings by the public administrator, inaccurate election account reconciliations by the county clerk, property tax levy calculation issues, and the lack of a records retention policy for electronic communications. Fitzpatrick says county officials have taken the recommendations seriously and are already working to correct the problems. The Miller County Farm Bureau will host a Meet the Candidates event tonight from 6 to 8 p.m. at the small pavilion at the Eldon Air Park. The public is invited to meet the candidates on the August ballot. Those attending are encouraged to bring lawn chairs. Those are your news headlines brought to you by Como Connect. Your Lake Area forecast is on the way. 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
17: Missouri Net News. I'm Sue Danielson. Cleanup is well underway after Southeast Missouri's recent flooding. Governor Mike Keough has been looking at the numbers.
18: 360 rescues, 106 of those were water rescues, property damage, livestock loss.
17: Parts of Iron and Reynolds counties got up to a foot of rain a week ago. A newly signed law creates a dementia services coordinator. Sandy Marshall of Poplar Bluff pushed for the law and says coordinators will be able to tell families,
19: here's what you've got within your community.
17: Marshall's husband has Alzheimer's. St. Louis native and Archbishop Emeritus of New York, Cardinal Timothy Dolan, marks 50 years as a priest this weekend at Holy Infant Parish in Baldwin. Fred Bottomer of KMOX Radio reports.
20: The 76-year-old Cardinal grew up at Holy Infant and was ordained there in 1976.
17: Cardinal Dolan submitted his resignation when he turned 75 per church law. He continues to live in New York and is co-chief chaplain of the New York City Police Department. Missouri Net News.
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23: 68-year-old Charles Bill William Cook of Collins died July 11th at Cox South Medical Center in Springfield. Visitation for Bill Cook will be today from noon to 1 at the Bowling Cantrell Funeral Home in California, followed by funeral service at 1. Burial with military honors will be at the California City Cemetery. Memorials are suggested to the Salvation Army, CMH Home Health and Hospice, St. Jude Children's Research Hospital, and Mid-Missouri Food Bank. 67-year-old John Benakis of Camdenton died June 18th at his home. A celebration of life for John Benakis will be Saturday at Old Kinderhook in Camdenton from 1 to 4. Memorials are suggested to livabilities.org. Arrangements under the direction of the Allie Homenhow Funeral Home of Camdenton. 98-year-old Bob Atwell of California died July 15th at his home. Visitation for Bob Atwell will be Monday from 11 till noon at the Bowling Cantrell Funeral Home in California. Graveside service with military honors will be at 12:30 at the California City Cemetery. Memorials are suggested to disabled American veterans. And those are your funeral notices brought to you by the Allie Holmanhow Funeral Home. 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
27: A meteorologist, Jennifer Nairamore, with KS95 Lake Area Forecast. Good deal of sunshine coming our way for today. Very warm and muggy. Highs are into the upper 80s. We may see a pop-up thunderstorm, but not everyone getting wet. Clear through the night and a low dropping to the low 70s. If you're heading to Aquapalooza Saturday at Captain Ron's and Sunrise Beach, we have dry weather coming our way. Saturday's high hitting 90 degrees. For the time, temperature, and forecast anytime, call the KS95 weather phone at 378-2121.
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0: KS95, Lake of the Ozarks Country Station with Jelly Roll, Hands Up. I'm Paige Miller. You are invited to the office open house and grand reopening for the Ronette Edgar Remax Lifestyles team. And that is happening the ribbon cutting is going to be at 12:30. So just in a few minutes, they'll be cutting the ribbon. But the grand opening and open house goes until 5 o'clock this afternoon. You're welcome to come and go as you like. There'll be drawings, kids and adult giveaways. You can come out and meet the Ronette Edgar Remax Lifestyles team. That's on Highway 5 South there in Versailles, right across from the Pizza Hut. So go by and say hi and check out their new digs. Ella Langley on the way, Trace Adkins and Megan Maroney. 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

0: KS95, Lake of the Ozarks Country Station, Ella Langley, Be Her. I'm Paige Miller. Are you interested in seeing the finals of the World Cup? Of course, Saturday they will have the two teams play for the third place. And then on Sunday, that's when we get the final game between Spain and Argentina. Spain is the favorite to win. Argentina is coming in as the underdog, which makes sense, they say, because Spain is the favorite as they allowed only one goal during seven matches in the tournament and were dominant in their 2-0 semifinal over France. But Argentina, as we saw when they played England, everybody kind of thought they were done and out of it, and they turned around and came back and won it and shocked everyone, kind of. So it's setting up to be a pretty good competition. Let's hope it is. It'll be on Sunday, of course, the World Cup final. Coming up, Kane Brown, Joe Nichols, and Parmalee. They're up next on KS95.
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0: The Weather Center 95 Lake Area forecast. Sunny, an isolated shower or thunderstorm popping up this afternoon. It's possible. A high of 90. Southwest wind 5 to 10. Isolated showers and thunderstorms lingering into tonight. 73 the low. Then sunny, a high of 90 on Saturday, 73 the low Saturday night, and sunny and a little warmer on Sunday, a high up to 93. Right now it's 85, the heat index 91 at the Lakes Weather Center, KS95.
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0: KS95, today's country and your all-time favorites, Kane Brown, Woman. A news update's happening at the top of the hour. And on the KS95 Lake Country calendar, the First Christian Church of Versailles is having their heyday vacation Bible school. It starts tonight. It'll be from 6 to 8:30, tomorrow morning from 9 to 11:30, and then we'll wrap up on Sunday with worship at 10:30. And after Sunday's service, there'll be a family fun day with county fair-style food. There'll be games and a water slide, so kids are encouraged to bring their swimsuits and towels. If you'd like some more information, call 573-378-5155. In touch with the Lake of the Ozarks. We're KS95.
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0: Shady Gators can deliver. But you don't want to be high like me. Never really know why. 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
1: 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Are you feeling country all over? 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

0: KS95, Lake of the Ozarks Country Station with Luke Combs. Be by you. I'm Paige Miller. There is a psychiatrist and Gen Xer who has gone viral with a video where he is talking about the fact that people who kind of miss the 1980s aren't really missing like the big hair arcades and shoulder pads. He's right about that. He says what they're actually missing are six things that made everyday life feel simpler and more connected. And his name is Jeff Knupple. Anyway, number six was living in a world where scarcity made experiences feel more special. Yeah. Number five was trusting what you saw and heard. We did that back in the 80s. Number four, being able to fix things yourself. Yes, before computers really got integrated into everything. Number three, enjoying hobbies without turning them into content. You could just do your hobby and be done with it. Number two was not being bombarded by constant news and notifications. Yes. And number one, being unreachable when away from home. That was nice. I'm going out. And you went out and you had fun and nobody knew where you were until you got back home. Or, you know, you can't just be away from home anymore. You're always able to be reached. Now, he says that modern technology has brought plenty of benefits, and yes, it has, but it's also created information overload, nonstop connectivity, and endless choices. So the real nostalgia, he says, is for a slower, less complicated way of living. I totally get what he's saying, and it's so true. But I guess, you know, we can control that, too. Just put your phone down for a while. Luke Bryan on the way, Old Dominion and Kenny Chesney. Dina Carter, she's up next on KS95.
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0: KS95, Lake of the Ozarks Country Station with Luke Bryan Country, and she knows it. And happy birthday to Luke Bryan today. He turns the big 5-0. Congratulations on that milestone. It's a good day for country music birthdays. Besides Luke Bryan, musician Anderson East, it's his birthday today. He's 38. And Craig Morgan, he's 61 today. So they all share the same birthday. I'm Paige Miller. Hope to see you tomorrow for the 20th annual Aquapalooza. It's from noon to 5 at Captain Ron's in Sunrise Beach. And if you're coming by water, 34.5 mile mark. If you're coming by land, Highway 5 in Sunrise Beach. It's right off of Highway 5. But Captain Ron's is the place for live music. There'll be food, of course. Lots of vendors. Always good shopping out there. I enjoy doing the shopping. We've got some great vendors coming down. And, of course, prizes and so much more. The music starts at high noon, and the Well Hungarians will get things started off. That'll be followed by the Tom Bryant Band and then the Super Jam wrapping things up for Aquapalooza. But the weather is supposed to be perfect for Aquapalooza tomorrow. I got your full forecast coming up, as well as Ashley McBride. We're going to hear from Blake Shelton and Morgan Wallen. He's up next on KS95.
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0: The Weather Center 95 Lake Area forecast for the rest of today. Just sunshine, a high around 90, that southwest wind 5 to 10. Partly cloudy, 73 or low tonight. Sunny, a high of 90 for tomorrow. 73 Saturday night and up to 93 on Sunday. Right now, it's 86. Heat index 93 at the Lakes Weather Center. KS95.
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0: 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A news update's happening at the top of the hour, then Colton Taylor will join you after 2. And on the KS95 Lake Country calendar, the Love Light Cafe on North Monroe in downtown Versailles is having a game night tonight. 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

0: John Morgan on KS95, Kid Myself. 18 after 2, I'm Colton Taylor. Happy Friday to you. You made it through another work week. Give yourself a pat on the back. Congratulations. It was a tough one. This is one of those weeks that it felt like had three Tuesdays in it, four Wednesdays, a third Monday snuck in. Somehow Thursday became a Tuesday again, and now we have Friday. I know, doesn't make sense to me either, but nonetheless, it is Friday. We're going to have some fun this afternoon. Some of my favorites on the way, Brantley Gilbert, Aaron Tippin, Lainey Wilson, and Jelly Roll, all stopping by on KS95.
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0: The Tom Bryant Band. And from St. Louis, the ultimate classic rock tribute band, Super Jam. 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
6: Weather Center 95, Lake Area forecast, sunshine for today, high near 90 with a southwest wind 5 to 10. Partly cloudy overnight, a low of 73, sunny tomorrow and a high of 90. Tomorrow night, partly cloudy, low 73, sunny and hot on Sunday, a high of 93. Your extended forecast for next week, partly cloudy, Monday and Tuesday, highs near 95, lows around 75. Wednesday through Friday, highs 85 to 90, lows 65 to 70. 87, but feels like 95 at the Lakes Weather Center. 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

0: Stella Lefty on KS95 in Boston. 316, I'm Colton Taylor. Hope your day is going well. I'm never surprised when I hear about like some iconic movie prop selling for a lot of money, especially when it's tied into Star Wars. And this one really doesn't shock me that much either, as the original Luke Skywalker lightsaber used by Mark Hamill himself in The Empire Strikes Back recently sold at auction for $3.75 million. Yeah, that is fantastic. It actually beat out the Model X-Wing that had sold previously, $3.135 million in 2023. It's amazing, though, because of all things, the record holder is still the half-sheet poster painting for Star Wars Episode IV, A New Hope, which sold for $3.875 million. I'm not saying I'm shocked, simply because if I had that kind of money, if I was just wealthy beyond measure where I didn't know what to spend it all on, and I could own an original Star Wars lightsaber, you best believe I would. And I would tell everyone that I knew that I had Luke Skywalker, Mark Hamill's lightsaber. Absolutely. I would carry it on a little belt with me. I'd probably wear a cloak at that point in time, too. You know, it's probably best that I don't have that kind of money now that I think about it. Joe Diffie and Mitchell Tenpenny on the way, plus Bailey Zimmerman Chevy Silverado on KS95.
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0: Bailey Zimmerman on KS95 Chevy Silverado. 3:31, I'm Colton Taylor. Is the Chevy Silverado the most sang about song in the history of country music? I mean, think about it. I feel like it gets more shout outs than any truck brand, vehicle brand, anything. I think it's Chevy Silverado and then a Cadillac. Those are the two most talked about vehicles in country music. At least that's what it seems like to me. Morgan Wallen, who also had a song about a Chevy Silverado at one point in time, just pointing that out. Florida Georgia Line and Taylor Swift all coming up on KS95.
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8: Weather Center 95, Lake Area forecast sunshine for the rest of today. High around 90, southwest wind 5 to 10, partly cloudy overnight, low 73. Sunny tomorrow and a high of 90. Tomorrow night, partly cloudy, low 73. Sunday, sunny and hot. Don't worry, it's not 90 again. It's 93 instead. Next week, partly cloudy Monday and Tuesday. Highs near 95, lows around 75. Wednesday through Friday, highs 85 to 90 and lows 65 to 70. It's 88, feels like 97 at the Lakes Weather Center. KS 95.
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1: A seventh night of strikes underway. I'm Lisa Brady, Fox News. The U.S. attacking Iran again after expanding strikes to key infrastructure, including a tower in one port city.
2: The tower, according to the U.S., gave Iran the ability to track and menace shipping in the Gulf of Oman, therefore shipping the transit of the strait. Central Command says the destruction weakens the Revolutionary Guard's ability to coordinate attacks on commercial shipping. Bandar Kamir and Bandar Abbas both saw road bridges and rail bridges destroyed. The goal is to disrupt the ability of the Iranians to resupply and attack.
1: Fox's Mike Tobin in Tel Aviv. President Trump accusing Canada of not properly maintaining their forests as smoke from hundreds of wildfires continues to impact air quality in the U.S.
3: We have just an incredible display of hazy conditions from the upper Midwest across the Great Lakes and into the Northeast. Detroit, Chicago, and Washington, D.C., the top three cities in the world with the worst air quality. Detroit yesterday setting a record for the worst air quality of all time.
1: Fox Weather's Jane Minar. A cold front and stormy weather expected to bring relief this weekend, but the president says he plans to call Canada's prime minister about the cost. A produce company based in California is recalling lettuce grown in Mexico after an outbreak of illness in the U.S.
4: Taylor Fresh Foods is voluntarily removing iceberg lettuce sourced from central Mexico from the U.S. market after the FDA traced a parasitic outbreak to shredded lettuce from that country. The cyclospora outbreak has sickened people in more than 30 states, according to the CDC, with more than 90 people hospitalized.
1: Fox's Carmen Roberts. The FDA says more than 1,600 who got sick reported eating at Taco Bell in five states. The restaurant chain already removing potentially affected lettuce. A possible link to cases in other states not yet confirmed. 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
11: I'm Liz Klayman, and this is the Fox Business Report.
12: The major averages finishing lower for the day and week as the semiconductor sector continues to drag markets lower and as U.S.-Iran tensions are adding to market jitters. The market's tech-driven rally has been put to the test as companies' massive spending on AI clouded optimism for the AI trade. Adding to worries today, Chinese AI startup Moonshot unveiled a powerful OpenAI model that it says is the world's largest, rivaling Anthropic's Frontier Fable model. And Netflix stock tumbled over 7% after the streaming giant's third quarter revenue forecast disappointed investors. The Dow winners, Travelers, United Health Group, and Caterpillar. The Dow decliners, Goldman Sachs, Home Depot, and Alphabet. The Dow down 407 points, the Nasdaq lower by 362, S&P 500 down 76. That's your Fox Business Report. I'm Hillary Barsky, invested in you.
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15: Good afternoon. It is 87 degrees with a heat index of 94. I'm Colton Taylor. It's 4:05 and time for a KS95 news update. A 35-year-old man is dead following an apparent home invasion and shooting Monday evening near Brumley. Miller County Sheriff's Office say the deputies were called at around 6:30 to a home on Big Oak Lane in Southwest Miller County. Investigators say that a woman reported her ex-husband kicked in the door while armed with a rifle. After entering the home, he was shot by a man inside the home. The 35-year-old man was pronounced dead at the scene. The investigation is ongoing. A 63-year-old Osage Beach man suffered minor injuries Thursday afternoon in a crash on Interstate 44 in Laclede County. Missouri State Highway Patrol says that the accident happened at around 2:45 westbound near the 114.8-mile marker. Troopers say the man was driving a Ford Expedition when it hydroplaned, traveled off the left side of the interstate, and struck the median cable barrier. He was wearing a seatbelt and was taken by ambulance to Mercy Hospital in Springfield. And a 24-year-old Jefferson City man suffered minor injuries in a crash Thursday evening in Cole County. Missouri State Highway Patrol says that the accident happened around 7:15 on U.S. 54 near Bighorn Drive. Troopers say the man was driving a GMC Sierra westbound when the pickup traveled off the right side of the roadway, went off a rock bluff, became airborne, and struck the ground. The driver was wearing a seatbelt and was taken to SSM Health by the Missouri State Highway Patrol. A house in the Eldon area sustained moderate interior damage in a fire Tuesday evening. Morrow Fire District says the crews responded to a home on Foot Lane off of Highway Y, where smoke was coming from the eaves. Firefighters removed sections of the ceiling to reach the flames, which were contained to the attic. No injuries were reported. Investigators determined the fire was caused by an electrical issue. Rocky Mount Fire District and Eldon Fire Department assisted at the scene. The Missouri State Auditor, Scott Fitzpatrick, has given Morgan County a fair rating in a newly released audit, saying the county showed no signs of excessive waste or fraud, but needs stronger financial controls and oversight. The audit for the county commission failed to properly monitor its budget and allowed spending to exceed budgeted amounts without required amendments. The report also found more than $10,000 in sheriff's sale commission fees had not been turned over to the county treasurer as required by law. Auditors also cited the sheriff's office for not conducting a complete inventory of seized property in about 6 years, along with deficiencies in handling sunshine law requests and financial record keeping. Additional findings include late filings by the public administrator, inaccurate election account reconciliations by the county clerk, property tax levy calculation issues, and the lack of records retention policy for electronic communications. Fitzpatrick says county officials have taken the recommendations seriously and are already working to correct the problems. The Miller County Farm Bureau will host a Meet the Candidates event tonight from 6 to 8 at the Small Pavilion at the Eldon Air Park. Public is invited to meet the candidates on the August ballot. Those attending are encouraged to bring lawn chairs. I'm Colton Taylor with this KS95 News Update. 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
16: MissouriNet News. I'm Ashley Bird. Crews have found the body of a teen who drowned this week in St. Louis County. The Missouri State Patrol says 19-year-old Keegan Elliott's body was found today, downstream from Castlewood State Park, where Elliott had been swimming Wednesday. A Northwest Missouri prosecutor is off the job. While a misconduct case moves forward, Matt Pilger has this.
17: Missouri Attorney General Catherine Hanaway has filed a lawsuit seeking to remove Ray County Prosecutor Camille Johnston from office. The petition alleges Johnston neglected her duties, fostered a hostile workplace, and engaged in relationships that created conflicts of interest with people connected to criminal cases. A judge has temporarily removed Johnston pending the outcome of the case.
16: President Trump's Thursday night speech revisited his claims from 6 years ago that he lost because the election was stolen due to widespread fraud. Missouri Congressman Emanuel Cleaver says the documents at the center of Trump's claims deserve some additional context.
18: Many of those documents were from his first term administration. His attorney general said that there was no fraud in the election. His CIA director at the time said there was no fraud in the election and that China did not become involved.
16: And Missouri Secretary of State in charge of elections, Denny Hoskins, says he agrees with President Trump's call for stronger election security. He says more than 280,000 ineligible voter registrations have been removed from Missouri's voter rolls, including dead individuals, felons, non-citizens, and people who don't live here. MissouriNet has not heard from any other members of the Missouri congressional delegation on the Trump speech. St. Louis native and Archbishop Emeritus of New York, Cardinal Timothy Dolan, returns to his childhood parish this weekend, this Sunday, to mark the 50th anniversary of his ordination as a priest. This is MissouriNet News. Find more at MissouriNet.com.
19: 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It gives all Missourians a voice. Amendment 4 increases ballot transparency, keeps foreign money out, and ensures our Constitution belongs to Missourians, not deep-pocketed outside interests. Good fences protect what matters. Let's protect Missouri's Constitution and election integrity. On August 4th, vote yes on 4.
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21: There's a lot of political noise during this election season. So many candidates, so many issues.
22: But there's one item on the ballot that cuts through the commotion, Amendment 1. 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On August 4th, vote yes on Amendment 1. Let's keep a good thing going.
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16: Missourinet News continues. The World Cup in Kansas City attracted hundreds of thousands of soccer fans. Sue Danielson reports most remain healthy, but some needed a little help.
24: First responders had 277 patients at FanFest and at the stadium during the event. Most cases were heat-related, minor injuries, and alcohol-related issues. Local hospitals reported an 8% increase in numbers during that time. More than 140 government and volunteer agencies were part of the effort. 80 agencies were from Missouri, 6 from other states. Sue Danielson, Missourinet.
16: In Washington, Democratic Congressman Wesley Bell is part of a bipartisan effort to expand the Radiation Exposure Compensation Act, or RECA.
25: While no piece of legislation can truly rectify the harm, the expansion of RECA will do so much.
16: This helps people exposed to radiation in areas affected by the U.S. nuclear weapons program. Missouri was added to the program last year. They'd like to extend it for another 15. This is Missourinet News.
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31: I'm meteorologist Jennifer Naramore with KS95 Lake Area Forecast. It's a pop-up thunderstorm chance as we're moving on through the rest of today, then clearing coming in as the night goes on, and dry and hot weather for the weekend. Today's high upper 80s, the overnight low 70s on Saturday. For Aquapalooza, we're heating up to about 90. Low to mid 90s moving our way Sunday, and we're right at 95 for the high Monday. For the time, temperature, and forecast anytime, call the KS95 weather phone at 378-2121.
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0: Corey Kent and Co-Wetzel on KS95 Rocky Mountain Low. 20 after 4, I'm Colton Taylor. Big weekend ahead for a lot of reasons. Tomorrow, Aquapalooza, biggest party on the lake. If you haven't been, you need to go. If you've been before, you should go again. If you go every year, you're doing it right. Then on Sunday, I'm very excited because whether you're a soccer fan or not, you know about the World Cup. It's been in the United States. It's been across North America. Of course, Mexico and Canada getting games as well. But now it all comes down to this. On Sunday, the championship bout, so much history on the line. On one side, Spain, statistically the greatest defense in World Cup history. I'm not just saying that they've allowed one goal through the entire World Cup thus far. They have been the greatest defense the World Cup has ever seen statistically up to this point. On the other side, a wild goat. He may not be a very large human being, but he is the greatest soccer player to ever grace a field. Lionel Messi, trying to become back-to-back World Cup champions. He is the favorite to win the Golden Boot. He was phenomenal with two assists in their come-from-behind win over England. If you can't tell, my money's on Argentina. I think it was bound to happen. I think it's been undeniable since the beginning. I think Spain is incredibly talented, and it's going to be a great game. But when all the chips are on the table and the pressure gets high at the end on Sunday, especially about the 85th minute if it's a tie ball game, put my money on Lionel Messi and Argentina. But we will find out who wins the World Cup on Sunday. Aaron Tippin, Blake Shelton, and Lauren Elena are all coming up on KS95.
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0: Lauren Elena and Chase Matthews on KS95 All My Exes. 435, I'm Colton Taylor. Some pop-up showers across the area. Just a small little patch over Osage Beach right now. And then a line of small storms stretching from Hermitage off to the northwest. Out of our listening area at the moment, but we could see a pop-up shower here or there throughout the evening. Look, your forecast is on the way. 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
0: 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For tonight, partly cloudy, a low of 73. Sunshine tomorrow and a high of 90. Tomorrow night, partly cloudy, low 73. By Sunday, sunny and hot with a high of 93. Next week, partly cloudy, Monday and Tuesday, highs near 95, lows around 75. Wednesday through Friday, highs 85 to 90, lows 65 to 70. It's 86, feels like 94 at the Lakes Weather Center. 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

drifting off to the evening news. She said, honey, what would you do if you'd have never met me? I just laughed, said, I don't know. I could take a couple.

0: 95.1 is KS95, Lake of the Ozarks Country Station, Jackson Dean, Make a Liar. Just about 5 o'clock, we'll look at your community calendar. The Elton Rough Riders Saddle Club is having a horse show on Saturday, starts at 10 a.m. The arena is on the east side of the Miller County Fairgrounds. 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
1: Of strikes. I'm Lisa Lacera, Fox News. U.S. Central Command says they're designed to further degrade Iran's military capabilities. Earlier, the military took out an observation tower used to target ships in the Strait of Hormuz.
2: The tower, according to the U.S., gave Iran the ability to track and menace shipping in the Gulf of Oman, therefore shipping the transit of the strait. Central Command says the destruction weakens the Revolutionary Guard's ability to coordinate attacks on commercial shipping. Bandar Kamir and Bandar Abbas both saw road bridges and rail bridges destroyed. The goal is to disrupt the ability of the Iranians to resupply and attack.
1: Fox's Mike Tobin in Tel Aviv. Meanwhile, Iran continues to attack its neighbors, with the Revolutionary Guard claiming it's destroyed Bahrain's main artificial intelligence center with ballistic missiles and drones. An emergency declared in parts of Texas after deadly flooding killed at least two people.
3: This major disaster declaration includes 28 counties. It's the counties that have been hardest hit by these devastating floodwaters. More counties can and will be added as needed.
1: Governor Greg Abbott, a week of downpours dumped more than 2 feet of rain in some spots. The rain is expected to taper off, but another round of showers worsening already swollen rivers and flooding communities near the border with Mexico. In the Midwest, Great Lakes, and Northeast, it's another day of smoky skies from Canadian wildfires.
4: The source of all this, of course, thousands of miles away from hundreds of wildfires that continue to burn in Canada right now, sending smoke into the Midwest and Northeast. Health officials warn the smoke is especially dangerous for kids, older adults, and people with breathing problems.
1: Fox Weather's Katie Byrne in Cleveland. Air quality alerts expected to remain in place through Saturday in much of the U.S., but storms could help move some of the smoke out. Major League Baseball postponing tonight's Pirates-Guardians game due to poor air quality. 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
10: Missouri Net News. I'm Ashley Bird. Crews have found the body of a teen who drowned this week in St. Louis County. The Missouri State Patrol says 19-year-old Keegan Elliott's body was found today, downstream from Castlewood State Park, where Elliott had been swimming Wednesday. A Northwest Missouri prosecutor is off the job. While a misconduct case moves forward, Matt Pilger has this.
11: Missouri Attorney General Catherine Hanaway has filed a lawsuit seeking to remove Ray County Prosecutor Camille Johnston from office. The petition alleges Johnston neglected her duties, fostered a hostile workplace, and engaged in relationships that created conflicts of interest with people connected to criminal cases. A judge has temporarily removed Johnston pending the outcome of the case.
10: President Trump's Thursday night speech revisited his claims from 6 years ago that he lost because the election was stolen due to widespread fraud. Missouri Congressman Emanuel Cleaver says the documents at the center of Trump's claims deserve some additional context.
12: Many of those documents were from his first term administration. His attorney general said that there was no fraud in the election. His CIA director at the time said there was no fraud in the election, and that China did not become involved.
10: And Missouri Secretary of State in charge of elections, Denny Hoskins, says he agrees with President Trump's call for stronger election security. He says more than 280,000 ineligible voter registrations have been removed from Missouri's voter rolls, including dead individuals, felons, non-citizens, and people who don't live here. Missouri Net has not heard from any other members of the Missouri congressional delegation on the Trump speech.
13: St. Louis native and Archbishop Emeritus of New York, Cardinal Timothy Dolan, returns to his childhood parish this weekend, this Sunday, to mark the 50th anniversary of his ordination as a priest. This is MissouriNet News. 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
13: MissouriNet News continues. The World Cup in Kansas City attracted hundreds of thousands of soccer fans. Sue Danielson reports most remain healthy, but some needed a little help.
17: First responders had 277 patients at FanFest and at the stadium during the event. Most cases were heat-related, minor injuries, and alcohol-related issues. Local hospitals reported an 8% increase in numbers during that time. More than 140 government and volunteer agencies were part of the effort. 80 agencies were from Missouri, 6 from other states. Sue Danielson, MissouriNet.
13: In Washington, Democratic Congressman Wesley Bell is part of a bipartisan effort to expand the Radiation Exposure Compensation Act, or RECA.
18: While no piece of legislation can truly rectify the harm, the expansion of RECA will do so much.
13: This helps people exposed to radiation in areas affected by the U.S. nuclear weapons program. Missouri was added to the program last year. They'd like to extend it for another 15. This is MissouriNet News.
0: 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See tracks, think train.
19: MissouriNet Sports, I'm Bill Pollack. Edward Leuven's penalty kick goal in the 86th minute lifted St. Louis City to a 3-2 win over rival Sporting KC last night at Energizer Park, his second goal of the MLS season. He also assisted on a goal earlier that put City up 2-0, but Sporting tied the match in the 76th minute. 10 minutes later, Leuven added the game winner.
20: We were the better team tonight, and then at the end of the day it's 2-2, and now we have to chase a win. But all of that being said, in the end of the day we got the 3 points, and that's all that matters tonight.
19: I was talking with Matt Pauley. He's the pre- and post-game host for the Cardinals on KMOX, looking back at Jordan Walker's home run derby win in the first half he's had. I was critical of the way the Cardinals handled Walker as a rookie, bringing him up in April, sending him down 20-something games later, and to see him finally find his place 3.5 years later, it's been amazing, and Matt agrees.
21: Some of the things that they were trying to work on him, with him right there, they could have done earlier on. The way the whole thing played out with his development early on, they rushed him to the big leagues. He wasn't ready.
19: The Cardinals are at Arizona tonight. The Royals are down 2 starting pitchers, 3 key pieces to their starting lineup. It's led to them being 21 games under 500, and you add in an aging Salvador Perez at 36, hitting a career low 209. David Leske from Inside the Crown says time is catching up to Salvi.
22: And there's another thing called fast speed percentage, which is the number of swings that are 75 miles per hour or harder. That is way down. If his bat speed is gone, he chases way too much to be able to be anything more than a bat off the bench.
19: Royals host the Padres tonight. Bill Pollack, Missouri Net Sports.
23: 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Vote yes on Amendment 5, paid for by Missouri Promise PAC.
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2: 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A tropical island in a cup.
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4: I'm meteorologist Jennifer Nairamore with KS95 Lake Area Forecast. It's a pop-up thunderstorm chance as we're moving on through the rest of today, then clearing coming in as the night goes on, and dry and hot weather for the weekend. Today's high upper 80s, the overnight low 70s on Saturday for Aquapalooza. We're heating up to about 90. Low to mid 90s moving our way Sunday, and we're right at 95 for the high Monday. For the time, temperature and forecast anytime, call the KS95 weather phone at 378-2121.
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0: exes. That is Lauren Elena. Well, Morgan Wallen teased an unreleased song coming soon. He posted a clip teasing a brand new song, and he was playing it while in front of a piano. It sounded really great. He said, maybe I'll release this one before the boats get winterized. So hopefully that means it's coming soon.
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3: I'm meteorologist Jennifer Naramore with KS95 Lake Area Forecast. Generally clear conditions now in the forecast for the early morning. Very warm, our low 70 to 75. Acapalooza is happening Saturday afternoon at Captain Ron's in Sunrise Beach, and we have dry weather in the forecast. Saturday's high at 90, hitting 93 on Sunday with dry weather, and closer to 95 for the high Monday and Tuesday. For the time, temperature, and forecast anytime, call the KS95 weather phone at 378-2121.

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0: That's Kid Myself from John Morgan. Well, the viral World Cup fan, Freddie, has made it to Nashville's Lower Broadway. The German soccer fan went viral, of course, during the World Cup for showcasing his travels and everything like that. And now he is getting the full Nashville experience. Yeah. Thoughts and prayers, Freddie. It's going to be a good time. Taylor Swift, Miranda Lambert, and Chris Stapleton were among the Nashville Songwriters Hall of Fame nominees this year. Congrats to those guys. That's pretty awesome. You can, you know, no matter what you feel about Taylor Swift, cannot deny the fact that she is a songwriting genius.
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0: double album, one rap, one country, who knows? Posty's also been announced as the main performer for the 2026 World Cup closing ceremony. So looking forward to seeing what he does there.
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0: It's official. I've lost track of all the weeks that Ella Langley has spent at number one. And we love that for her in the best possible way. Speaking of people with great new music, Morgan Wallen teased an unreleased song coming soon. He posted the clip on his Instagram, playing the piano too. Sounded really great. He says, maybe I'll release this one before the boats get winterized. So hopefully that means it's coming soon. Check it out on his IG.
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0: I knew it. I knew you. There's Taylor Swift. Well, congratulations in order for Taylor, not just for recently getting married, but her, Miranda Lambert, and Chris Stapleton are among the Nashville Songwriters Hall of Fame nominees this year. You know, regardless of what you feel about any of those guys, you can't deny that all three of them are amazing songwriters. Taylor, of course, that's her bread and butter. That is like the thing that she is known the most for in life, and she'll probably go down as one of the GOAT songwriters of all time.
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